Hello, everyone. This is Graham B. You're listening to the Freed Forum on WCBN FM Ann Arbor. Right now, you are listening to Boogie Stop Shuffle by Charles Mingus. Before that was Each One Dub by Augustus Pablo. Before that was Jeffrey Ingram by the Television Personalities. I'm sorry, drop the Television Personalities. And before that was Snowflakes and Sunshine by the Ornette Coleman Trio.

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3: After the September 11th attacks, new laws give federal officers new powers to question, arrest, and detain. 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

All right, everyone, it's 8:30. It's time for some announcements. So we have May 30th at 8 p.m. at the ARC in Ann Arbor. We have the RFD Boys at 8 p.m. That is at the ARC, May 30th, 8 p.m. The next day on Sunday, the 31st at 5 p.m., we have Phil Ogilvie's Phil Ogilvie's Rhythm Kings at Zalgaz Grotto in Ann Arbor. And let's do the next day, huh? Monday, June 1st. What do we got? We got Mekons at 7 p.m. June 2nd at Bell's Eccentric Cafe in Kalamazoo. Oof. If you're out west, you know what to do. 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So right now, you are listening to a little bit of Vladislav Delay. The song is titled Mustelmia. It's not a real word. In English, at least. Mustelmia. Before that was Oh Love of Life by Albert Eiler. And before that was Diffraction Pattern by Urban Tribe. Stay tuned for some more music of all different kinds, please and thank you.

change, I bring rainfall. Or sunshine when it's summertime, y'all. Cold shoulders when it's winter time, y'all. Colors when it's spring, I seem to stand tall. Different time, different day, different way. The original way with subliminal rays, instant plays. Good vibes like we on some Roy Ayers. Lady luck like we the Ohio players.

All right, everybody. Right now you're listening to Contain by Plastic Man, my last track of the evening. Before that were some selections from my beautiful girlfriend, Lillian. The one you heard before this song was A Beacon School. The song was J. Cult. Before that was You're Getting to Be a Habit with Me by David Merrick. Before that was Sadie Sadie by Barbra Streisand. Before that was Seasons Change by Quasimodo. And before that was All I Need is the Girl by the Jack Sterling Quintet. And even before that was Mr. and Mrs. Compost by Bibio. Thank you very much for tuning in. I will be signing off and giving the reins to Johnny for Solid State Essential Freeform. So stay tuned. 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

Hey, hey, hey, you are listening to WCBN-FM Ann Arbor. Thanks so much for being here. Thank you for being you. Happy Friday. I hope you're enjoying this lovely, lovely weather as the sun has begun to set. I'm your host and DJ on Friday nights from 9 to 10 right here on WCBN. This is Solid State. I'm Johnny. Stick around. We got all kinds of good stuff going on WCBN, the best radio station on the radio, the best station on the radio, the best station in the land, the whole thing. Just keep it here.

Yeah, I'm going to break right in here on this instrumental of a song by Dr. Dre from the Chronic record. That was, this is off of 2000, Dre 2000, and this is Explosive. We can't play the track that isn't the instrumental because it's got so many profanities in it. Can't do that on the radio, not at least during Solid State, which happens between 9 and 10 on Friday nights right here on WCBN FM Ann Arbor. We don't want to break any FCC rules, you know. We don't do that here. We're by the book players on this show. That's right. I'm your host and DJ Johnny. Happy Friday. Welcome to the weekend. Let me run down what we have been listening to. At the top of the hour, we heard The Creation and a song called How Does It Feel to Feel? That one from a compilation record called Nuggets 2. Nuggets 2 is a compilation of psychedelic and garage rock tracks from the mid to late 60s. I believe Nuggets 2 focuses more on, mostly on British garage and psychedelic rock. That was followed by Ernan Roque and a song called The Train. I also found this on a compilation record called Love, Peace, and Poetry on Normal Records. That's a compilation of Mexican psychedelic music. That was followed by Impala Syndrome, Love Grows a Flower from the Impala Syndrome record, released in 1969. Cutworms followed that with It Won't Be Too Long, that one from the Cutworms record on Jag Jaguar, released in 2018, called Hollow Ground. The Dandy Warhols did Bohemian Like You. We don't shy away from pop music here, you know. We heard some pop music there in the Dandy Warhols. Our good friends from their record, The 13 Tales from Up Urban Bohemia. And then we heard Tame Impala doing Wander from the first Tame Impala release, the EP, simply called Tame Impala on Modular Records. That was released in 2008. Wander. Tame Impala started off as an incredible, way psychedelic rock band. I guess we all can change, right? Hey, keep it tuned to WCBN. We're going to continue playing good music all night long. Do not miss it.

yes, yes, that was Massive Attack. Big ups, Massive Attack. We heard a couple of tracks from Massive Attack in that set. I'll break it down for you real quick. Let me tell you right now, though, you are listening to WCBN FM Ann Arbor. I'm Johnny, your host and DJ on Solid State. Anything can happen between 9 and 10 on Fridays when I'm here. Thank you so much for sticking around. I hope you enjoyed your evening. I hope you do continue to enjoy your evening. It's a lovely night. Go out there and have some fun, but keep the radio tuned right here to 88.3. We broadcast live and direct from the Student Activities Building right here on the campus of University of Michigan. 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I'll tell you what we heard over that last fairly long set. I haven't been doing a whole lot of talking, and I quite prefer it that way. At the beginning of the set, we heard New Order doing Ceremony from the Substance record. We also listened to Section 25 doing Dirty Disco, that one from a compilation record called Factory Records Communications 1978 through 92, a Rhino compilation released in 2007. Then we heard Gary Newman and Tubeway Army doing Me, I Disconnect From You off of the Replicas album on Beggar's Banquet. Robert Palmer doing I Dream of Wires from the Clues record. Robert Palmer, heavily influenced by Gary Newman at that time, and thus I Dream of Wires came around. If you listen to Clues, you can check a bunch of stuff on that record that sounds very, very similar to what Gary Newman and Tubeway Army was doing way back then. Massive Attack, as I mentioned, we heard Safe from Harm from the Blue Lines record, and then their remix of a Nene Cherry song, Manchild, 12-inch single on Virgin Records. This right here we're listening to, this is the brand new Boards in Canada. Boards of Canada, I should say. Boards of Canada. Blood in the Labyrinth is the name of this song. And it just came out. Just came out, I think, like this morning, yesterday evening, something like that. Great record. I'm going to play more of it later on tonight. I'll be back on the air at 11 o'clock from 11 to midnight, filling in at that hour, right after Jeremy has an hour of the International Metal Show. So do stick around. Keep it locked right here to 88.3 FM WCBN, Radio Free, Ann Arbor.

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We're playing all sorts of rock and metal this evening, but we started out tonight with two different sorts of orchestral sounds with our metal. First band tonight was Blind Guardian, going all the way back to 2022. That was off of The God Machine, and that was Secrets of the American Gods, the epic track off that album at 7 minutes 30 or so. Actually based on, Neil Gaiman's American Gods book, if you're wondering where that came from. He tends to, Hansi Kirsch, the songwriter and singer from Blind Guardian, he tends to focus on science fiction and fantasy, who he really digs. That's his lyrical basis, and that one was Neil Gaiman. God Machine has a bunch of really interesting songs from a variety of literary sources in the genres off of God Machine, but that one, I think, is my favorite. And then after that, we had we went from Germany all the way back to the North America, and that was from Vancouver. That was Atavistia. Going back, bringing you back the sound, going all the way back to like the mid-2000s, late-2000s. If you like Tursus, if you like the early Winter Sun albums, Old Gods Awakened is for you, because that is like that cosmic tavern sound, folk metal that really kind of, I really like from that era. And if you really like Tursus, you really like this album. It's really good. That was a track called To a New World. Again, that is Atavistia, relatively new. It's third album, self-produced, interestingly enough. So the fact that they got all that rich sound, all that rich soundage off of something that's self-produced is impressive in and of itself, I think. All right, up next, let's play some Doom. Can I get deep enough? Doom. Play something from the UK. This is Godthrim. They just came out with a new album this week. It is called Projections. Their last two albums have been outstanding, so I was really excited about this one. I have not had a chance to listen to this album, Soup to Nuts, yet. I really have to, but this is a really good track, really heavy. This is a track called Truth in My Own.

0: Hi, this is Ozzy Osbourne. For many years, you know I've had a drink problem and I'm trying to battle that problem every single day. But one thing I don't do, I don't drive my car when I'm drinking. I get someone to drive me. Do not drink and drive. It's the stupidest thing. If you drink, just don't drive. Not only are you going to hurt yourself, you may hurt some other person, and you wouldn't want that on your conscience, would you?
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2: 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Boy, that last block was pretty heavy. I liked it. Before the break, we had some Evergrey from Sweden with their, I think it's probably their 14th album. That's off of Architects of a New Weave, which comes out coming up this Friday. That was a track called This World is on Fire. After that, or before that, we had something from New Jersey, a new band. Actually, I don't think they're that new. They're new to me. Been around. I don't think they've been that far off the block out in Jersey, but that was a group called Thanatotic Desire. That was a track called Dark Passenger, which I think was originally released at some point in the mid-2010s, but just kind of is making its way around the world at this point. And then before that, we had some Godthrim, some Godly Doom. From the UK, and that was off of their newest album, Projections, and that was Truth in My Own. And let's play something up next here, also equally heavy, more black metal, also it's got a little bit of everything, it's got a mishmash of different influences to it. We're going to play something from the newest Tome Room, which came out last year. It's called Beyond Obsidian Euphoria. They're going to be in Detroit, I think at Sanctuary on Sunday. If you're interested in them, you should go check it out. This Sunday, you know, one of the things I do not like in Detroit is this predilection for the city to just schedule two metal bands on the same day out of the blue and then not have a bunch of shows for like 3 weeks. That's what happened coming up on Sunday, because we have Tome Room, The Sanctuary, and then playing in some small bar in the middle of Detroit, we have Wayfarer, who I've played before on this show. It makes me sad that I have to choose between two bands. Wayfarer is this amazing brand of Western metal, very nice. I wouldn't call it countryfied, but very sort of Western folky, really good. If you haven't heard Brayfair, check it out. I'll play it again. I'll play it sometime next week. But for now, we are going to play Tome Room, because I think I want to see them. But off of Beyond Obsidian Euphoria, this is a track deep cut called Halcyon Memory, Dreamscapes Across the Blue. Check it out.

All right. That was my man Jim Gray and the horse, Caligula's horse from Australia. That was off of Charcoal Grace, which goes back a bit. That is, I believe, 2023, I believe, is when Charcoal Grace came out. That was a track called Golem, one of the less meandery tracks on that album. Really short, really punchy, and really awesome. Before that, we had some Calva Louise from England by way of Spain. That was off of Edge of the Abyss. That was Aimless. That was a nice one, too. And then we opened up that block with a good long 8-minute song from Toma Room from Atlanta, Georgia, off of Beyond Obsidian Euphoria. And that was Halcyon Memory, Dreamscapes Across the Blue, a proper prog title as far as I'm concerned. Let's see. I got time for a couple more songs. Let's, before we do one more song, this has been the International Metal Show here on 88.3 WCBN FM Ann Arbor. Thank you all for listening tonight. Stick around because we got Johnny back for another hour. After his 9 o'clock hour, he's back to do the 11 o'clock hour as well. And I, for one, cannot wait to see what he's got cooked up for us. It's going to be exciting. So stick around for that. But up next, we are going to play something. We're going to play something else from Spain because, this was an outstanding album last year, and every time I listen to it, I'm coming back to it and thinking this is possibly one of the best technical death albums of last year, if not the last 5 or 10 years. I may have said that before about other albums, but this one I think I might mean it. This is a group called Impureza, and they really do a great job of interspersing classical guitar, classical flamenco guitar, in with some really outstanding death metal. And they had an album last year called Alcazares, which I highly encourage everybody to go check out and listen to. We're going to play a track, one of the longer tracks, called Castigos Ecclesiasticos. I'm sure it's better in Spanish if I could speak Spanish, or probably pronounce it, but this is a great track. And we'll play it on our way out tonight. So thank you everybody for listening tonight, and stick around for Johnny here in just about 7 short minutes. With that, thank you, Ann Arbor, and good night.

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1: Gee, Johnny, this rope swing sure is swell.
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1: Hey, it's Sassy.
2: I think she's trying to tell us something. Mr. Gunderson? What about Mr. Gunderson?
1: A fire? Mr. Gunderson's trapped?
2: Where, Sassy? 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
1: What, Sassy? 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
2: Sassy, we don't have time!
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2: That's great, Sassy, but what about the fire?
1: There is no fire! You're just messing with our heads?
2: Sassy!
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Hey, hey, hey. It's Friday night, and thank you so much for tuning in to WCBN FM Ann Arbor, broadcasting from the basement of the Student Activities Building right here on the campus of University of Michigan in Ann Arbor. I'm your host and DJ for the next hour, Johnny. Boy, that metal show was awesome. I don't know. Did you listen to it? I listened to it. It was freaking awesome. It melted my face. It won my heart. Thank you, Jeremy, for playing international metal between 10 and 11 on Friday nights. We heart you so much. Stay tuned for the next hour. It's all kinds of good stuff.

it's jazz. The place is roaring. All beautiful girls in there. One mad brunette at the bar, drunk with her boys. One strange chick I remember from somewhere, wearing a simple skirt with pockets. Her hands in there. Short haircut, slouch, talking to everybody. Up and down the stairs they come. The bartenders and the regular band of Jack and the heavenly drummer who looks up in the sky with blue eyes, with a beard. He's wailing beer caps and bottles and jamming at the cash register, and everything is going to the beat. It's the beat generation. It's Bayat. It's the beat to keep. It's the beat of the heart. It's being beat and down in the world and like old-time lowdown. And like in ancient civilizations, the slave boatmen rowing galleys to a beat, and servants spinning pottery to a beat. The faces. There's no face to compare with Jack Mingers, who's up on the bandstand now with a colored trumpeter who outblows him wild and dizzy, but Jack's face overlooking all the heads and smoke. He has a face that looks like everybody you've ever known and seen on the street in your time. Sweet face, hard to describe. Sad eyes, cruel lips, expectant gleam, swaying to the beat, tall, majestical, waiting in front of the drugstore. A face like hunkies in New York.

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Hello, hello, hello. I'm not the normal DJ. Yes, if you haven't figured that out by now, it's true. I'm Johnny, and May is taking a break, and that's fine. Everyone needs a break once in a while, just like May does right now. I'm having fun, though, and I hope you are, too. 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I'll be here until midnight. Thanks for sticking around. It's tuned to 88.3 FM right now. Let me tell you a little bit about what we've been listening to, and then we'll get into the events calendar. At the top of the set, we heard Boards of Canada, a Peel Session EP. We heard Happy Cycling. Following that, we heard Kid Loco doing She's My Lover from A Grand Love Story. Both of those released about 1997-1998. That was followed by Ralph Myers and the Jack Heron Band, a song called Nikita, a retake on a record just simply called a special EP. That was followed by the Chemical Brothers, Let Forever Be, from the Surrender album on Virgin Records. Then we heard B. Fleischman and Grunt, the name of that track, from Welcome Tourist. That was released in 2003, and then Plaid doing Squants from Double Figure on Warp Records, released in 2001. Behind us, this is a white label house remix of Talking Heads song, I guess. Crazy. Let's look at the events calendar and see what's happening. If you're out and about right now, then what I'm going to tell you is for tomorrow. Saturday, May 30th, at Ziggy's in Ypsilanti, Congress, Bath Drawers, Modern Lady Fitness, and Alec Harryhausen will be playing. That's in Ypsilanti at Ziggy's, Alec Harryhausen. Also tomorrow, Saturday, May 30th, Gary Hoey with Duke Tomato. Oh, at the Token Lounge in Westland, Michigan. The Dave Sharp World's Quartet will be in Dexter, Michigan at Rancho Tranquilo. Oh, excuse me, Rancho Tranquilico. Seating is limited, so walk-up sales are not guaranteed. Keep that in mind. That's in Dexter, Michigan. Also tomorrow, the RFD Boys are at the Arc beginning at 8 p.m. right here in Ann Arbor. The Zalgaz Grotto is hosting the Extrusions in Ann Arbor. That's tomorrow as well. Let's jump to Sunday. Sunday, May 31st, there's some good stuff happening. I'm going to tell you right now. Primus is in Rochester Hills, Michigan. Primus, and then also the Claypool Lennon Delirium and the Frog Brigade are all playing at Meadowbrook Amphitheater in Rochester Hills. That's tomorrow evening beginning at 7:30 p.m. We've also got the Peter Mulvey and Jenna Nichols, both at the Arc, Sunday, May 31st. Let's skip ahead a little further and see what else is going on. Oh, goody. Oh, my goodness. Tuesday, June the 2nd. We're jumping all the way into next month. June the 2nd, the Mekons are going to be at Bell's Eccentric Cafe. How about that? Also, next week, June 4th, Thursday, Robin Hitchcock's going to be at the Magic Bag. Chris Smithers going to be at the Arc on Friday, June 5th. Oh my gosh, Christian McBride and Ursa Major are going to be at the Max M. Fisher Music Center June 5th. That's in Detroit. There's so much good stuff. You got to go out and see it. Get out there and see some live music and support live music whenever you can. Events calendar is brought to you by the locally owned Ann Arbor Observer, providing news and events online at annarborobserver.com. 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Keep it locked right here.

0: This is Olivia Newton-John. How would you like to create a happier future for millions of the world's children? 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

I'm going to break in here real quick on this very, very sick dub. This is, if you haven't figured it out, this is Black Uhuru and the dub version of Guess Who's Coming to Dinner. The name of the track is Who's in the Tomb, from a compilation on Island Records called Raiders of the Lost Dub. I'm going to go backwards from what we've been listening to now. We heard before this the Aggravators on a Dubbing at King Tubby's album from Jackpot Records, Step It Up in Dub. Also, we heard Visit Venus with The First Man on the Moog, or Moog. Music for Space Tourism Volume 1 is the name of that record. Prior to that, we heard Solid Roots and Samba Sun from a compilation named Outpatients 2, released in 1997 on Hospital Records. Thank you so much for tuning in to WCBN-FM Ann Arbor. I'm your host and DJ, sitting in here during Idle Angel. 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I'll be back next Friday for my regular show, which is Solid State from 9 to 10, but in general, just keep it locked right here. Enjoy the night, too. It's gorgeous out there. Did you see the moon?

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2: 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Two more.
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2: 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One, two, three. 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

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It can pay you big dividends, along with growth and appreciation. 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So take your pills, exercise, watch your weight, and cut down on salt. Wait and cut down on salt. And cut down on salt. And cut down on salt.

If you have high blood pressure and you think something's wrong with you, then think about this. You have high blood pressure. That's it. 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So take your pills, watch your weight, and cut down on salt. It's the best way for you to get the best out of life.

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0: Even though your doctor says you don't have to take pills for your high blood pressure, you still have to take care of your high blood pressure. 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

0: on the sixth floor of the United Nations Secretariat building in New York, are probably the busiest people in the entire matchbox-shaped structure, the reporters who tell the world of the international organization's affairs.
1: I don't know, Fred. There's something going on upstairs. Those troubleshooter types don't want to tell us about it.
2: I know. That astronomer who discovered this spectacular meteor shower headed past Earth had an appointment with Morgan Tracy and Diana Prince of the Crisis Bureau this morning. Since then, there hasn't been a public word from any government official anywhere. That's all I know.
1: That's all anybody knows. It's pretty spooky if you ask me.
0: But two people who do know are Morgan Tracy of the Crisis Bureau and Diana Prince, alias Wonder Woman.
3: There's no indication at all that it's an invasion. These men running the world's governments are afraid of anything unknown. They'd be afraid of their shadows if they weren't attached to them.
4: Now, this is no laughing matter, Diana. What we thought were meteors are actually spaceships on a direct course for Washington, D.C. All they've got to do is say boo, and the balance of peace around the world could topple for fear of them.
3: Fear, that's the word. Not a love of peace, not need for security. It's blind fear that rules these...
4: Hello, Tracy here. He has. Then the others will follow immediately. Thanks.
3: Well, what is it?
4: It's out of our hands now. The ships have entered the atmosphere, and the President of the United States has authorized an anti-missile barrage to stop them. The Soviet Union and other nuclear powers will probably back up the American defense with their own support. Diana?
3: It might be out of your hands, Morgan, but that makes it the world's problem.
0: And within minutes, leaping off the roof of the United Nations building to land on the invisible wing of the robot plane is the red and gold form of Wonder Woman. As the magnificent solar-powered vehicle begins a dizzying climb into the stratosphere, racing the armed might of the world's greatest nations to disaster. Wonder Woman deflects and defuses and contains the explosions of the destruction-carrying tubes that soar up at the approaching ships until not one weapon is left. And on the lawn surrounding the Washington Monument in the capital city of the United States, the robot plane accompanies six magnificent ships to a soft landing. It is not long before a crowd of people gravitate to the lawn as Wonder Woman looks on. As if at a signal, when members of the news media arrive, six entry hatches to six spacecraft open. And
5: They're all women! And they got to be at least 7 feet tall!
1: 7 feet tall and gorgeous!
6: Women and men of Earth, we come in peace. We call ourselves the Psi Women, and we reign supreme on the world of Regulus IV.
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7: This is Patsy Keene for WRRB-TV. Thousands of women cheered Lyra, leader of the Psi Women, today when she spoke at Madison Square Garden. Lyra espoused the Psi Women's philosophy of the superiority of women to men in all ways, saying that if women ruled Earth, then their ships would never have been attacked out of mindless fear. They say that on their planet, men are slaves who walk on all fours, something hardly likely to happen here on Earth.
0: Sometime later in the skies above the city, Wonder Woman seeks out the leader of the Psi Women.
8: Psi Women's command ship directly ahead. Robot plane slow to rendezvous with ship and hover.
0: And Wonder Woman's plane soon makes contact with the alien craft.
3: Lyra! Lyra! Come out of the ship immediately. This is Wonder Woman and this is an order.
9: Come aboard, sister. Why do I detect anger in your voice?
3: You don't know? Don't you monitor Earth television?
9: Haven't you seen what's been happening in the weeks your ships have been hovering over our world? Do you know what's happened to our men?
6: Your men have simply begun to take their proper place in your society. It is a gift from the enlightened civilization of Regulus IV.
9: A gift? Turn on that television monitor and look at this gift.
10: Ladies and gentlemen, the President of the United States.
9: Look at that, Lyra. The President down on his knees as he crawls to the podium behind his wife. Now look, he's sitting up on his hind legs as his wife addresses the press.
10: Ladies of the press, because of the effects the bizarre events of these past weeks have had on our economy, the President and I have decided...
6: I thought you were an Amazon, Wonder Woman, not a slave. I see you will no longer be welcome in our ships. You are dismissed.
9: Get that hand off me, or I'll take it home as a souvenir.
6: Don't do anything. Oh! Not even the women of my own world are permitted to lay a hand on Lyra. You will have to be corrected. Should have you killed, Wonder Woman. It is only your ignorance that keeps me from doing so.
9: I'll leave now, but if you continue to spread this noxious philosophy of yours, you can swear by Hera, I shall be back.
11: My knees, Wonder Woman. This isn't natural, you see. It's a disease. I'm a Psi-Man from Regulus IV. Please take me away from here. If they know I even talk to you, they'll certainly torture me.
3: I didn't know the Psi-Women brought any of their men along, and I suspected this all-fours business was some kind of disease of theirs. What's the story?
11: The story is a terrible one of sickness and pestilence. A horrible affliction that affects only men. An affliction the women of my world have brought to yours.
3: Don't be afraid. Tell me.
11: Generations ago, men were dominant on my world. Even more so than on Earth. Then the germ hit. Within weeks, all men were dropped to the posture of dogs. It fell to the women until a cure was found to take over the dominant role.
3: And there is a cure. What is it?
11: That's what is so horrible. When Regulus IV scientists found a cure, a vote was taken among the women and they decided to suppress it. We understand now that the women were downtrodden so long that they could not bring themselves to give up the world's rule. They decided to roam the galaxy for human-populated planets, bringing the disease germ with them. Earth is their first target, and the dozens of men who came along with them are kept hidden, serving only as servants like me.
3: Well, there's just a chance we can put an end to this injustice once and for all.
11: What are you doing? Landing on the water? The island is over there.
3: That's Paradise Island, where no man can set foot. But if you will cooperate, Amazon scientists will be able to use this plane as a floating medical laboratory while they analyze your blood and try to find a cure for the disease.
11: A cure? I would do anything for a cure.
0: Afternoon wears on to night, and night gives way to the rays of morning light as the finest medical minds the Amazon civilization has produced shuttle back and forth to the robot plane floating off the coast of Paradise Island until...
9: Well, what have you got, Penelope?
5: With Minerva's help, I think I've found a serum that should reverse the effects of the disease, but it would be a great risk without further testing.
11: With further testing, time would pass. I would be found and punished for leaving. Please, let me be the test case.
0: And just hours later, the time comes for Lyra and her sisters from Regulus IV to say farewell to the planet Earth from the lawn in front of the Washington Monument where they first appeared.
9: New rulers of the planet, we have left you our enlightened way. And a chance to remake your society according to a better order. We of Regulus IV bid you...
3: That noise? What is that disorder inside my ship?
12: We're free! We're free!
9: The Psi-Men, walking on 2 feet, rebelling. Stop them, sisters! Stop them! be peace here.
2: Wonder Woman, our savior.
9: I might have known you would somehow be responsible for this travesty, renegade female.
3: Lyra, Psywomen, Psymen, people of Earth. My Amazon sisters found a cure for the disease that makes men submissive to women. Because for women to come into their own that way would defeat the very meaning of sisterhood.
9: Boo!
5: Oh, forget it!
9: No!
5: Forget it! Not all of that!
3: Listen to me. Let me speak. I saturated the atmosphere of the Earth with the disease cure in gaseous form using my robot plane. Because it is not dominance, one group over the other group, for which both women and men must strive, it doesn't matter which of us is toughest. We must all be given a chance to be equals.
11: Wonder Woman is right. We have a chance when we return to Regulus IV to go back as equals for the first time in our history. Men and women of all worlds are different, and for that reason, need each other desperately. Let us take this chance, and surely we will profit from it.

0: At a Hard Rock concert at Metropolis Stadium, 80,000 screaming kids are dancing in the aisles to the great beat of the Tones, the world's most popular rock group. The stage is heavily guarded by 550 special police who know how excited and exuberant the Tones fans get at their concerts and who are there to protect the group in case things get out of hand. In real life, the Tones are brothers, and Jimmy Tone, the group's lead singer and lead guitarist, is halfway through their latest hit song when suddenly Jimmy drops his guitar and stares up at the sky as though mesmerized by what he sees hovering directly over the stage. Slowly, a net is lowered out of the belly of the jet helicopter. The crowd has spotted the copter, too, and a frantic scream goes up as their fans realize the Tones are about to be scooped up into the net and carried off.
1: I don't believe this. Let's get out of here.
0: But it's too late. In seconds, the net drops over the stage, picks up all five Tones, and the helicopter flies off. Within 5 minutes of the spectacular kidnap stunt, the phone rings in Clark Kent's apartment. Kent happens to be a great fan of the Tones, and faint strains of their hit song can be heard in the background. Hello?
2: Clark, it's Lois. Get to Metropolis Stadium as soon as you can. The Tones have just been kidnapped, right in front of 80,000 people. No one knows what's happening or who's done it. I'll meet you on the stage.
3: The Tones? Kidnapped? I'll be there in 30 minutes or less. No leads. Well, I have 30 minutes or less to meet Lois, so I think I'll hop over to Metropolis Stadium now as Superman.
0: And on stage at Metropolis Stadium, confusion. Police and stagehands are fighting to keep the Tones' frantic fans off the stage. Superman approaches Police Chief Edwards, who tells him what's happened, and introduces him to the promoter of the show, Bill Freeman.
4: Unbelievable, Superman. The greatest rock group in the world. I had to refund 80,000 tickets. I don't believe it.
0: Lois Lane appears on the stage.
2: Superman, this is incredible. A kidnapping in broad daylight in front of 80,000 people.
3: Lois, this can only be the work of Dr. B. He's obsessed with the idea of building a supercomputer which will enable him to take over the world.
2: I'm sure you're right, Superman. B's always had a great sense of the dramatic. Oh, where is Clark? He's missing the whole story.
3: The last time I saw B, he and Domino were left stranded on an island in the middle of the Dead Sea. Their half-completed computer and all means of transportation to the mainland all smashed beyond repair. Okay, Lois, I'm off to check on B's recent whereabouts and his activities. I'll talk to you later.
0: Almost immediately after Superman's departure, Clark Kent appears on the scene.
3: What happened? What's going on?
2: We'd better get right back to the Galaxy Building. I'll fill you in on the way.
0: Meanwhile, in the tower apartment of Dr. B, high above Metropolis, the Tones have been fed tranquilizers and are piled in a heap on the living room floor, out cold. Dr. B's assistant associate, Domino, is muttering to himself.
5: Ugly-looking bunch, if I must say so myself.
0: One by one, the Tones begin to wake up, moaning and groaning.
1: My head. Where are we? What a party. Must have been great.
0: All at once, the boys realize what's happened as they note their strange surroundings, and simultaneously...
1: Hey, what's the meaning of this?
5: Control yourself, Tones. Shortly, you'll meet Dr. B. He'll tell you what's happened and what's going to happen. In the meantime, you'll do as I say. Understand?
0: Just then, Dr. B enters the room.
6: I see our guests have awakened, Domino. Yes, you are my guest, Tones, in my tower apartment, hidden away from the eyes of the world, and most particularly, from the X-ray eyes of Superman. You see, the walls of my apartment are lined with lead. We're in an impenetrable fortress high above Metropolis. And by the time Superman is able to locate us, I will already have succeeded in manufacturing artificial kryptonite through the means of the giant computer, which I will be able to build immediately upon receipt of the proceeds which I receive as your ransom money.
1: What?
6: I can assure you, you'll be held in captivity until I receive $1 each from 10 million of your fans for your release. And if I haven't received $10 million by this time next week, I'm afraid I'll be forced to take unpleasant measures to assure its receipt.
5: But why us?
6: Why you? Because your group is the most popular rock group in the world. Your fans can't live without you. And I need a lot of money. Fast.
1: What giant computer?
6: the giant computer which will be the basis for the super city I'll put in orbit over Metropolis and the planet Earth. The computer which will make me King Bee of a world hive. Everyone in the world will work for me and for my pleasures. My computer will make me more powerful than Superman has been or ever would have been if I were to allow him to survive.
1: I think you're crazy, Dr. B.
0: There are snickers from the tones. Superman will never let you get away with this, you know.
5: I'm afraid Superman will have no choice in the matter. Last time we three met, Superman flew off thinking he had left us powerless and stranded on an island in the Dead Sea.
0: As though it were just yesterday, Domino vividly describes to the Tones the secret island in the Dead Sea where Dr. B was engaged in manufacturing artificial gold with which he intended to finance the same computer.
3: If I were to alter the course of Comet Z and direct it toward Dr. B's hidden gold plant, B's factory would be smashed along with B's yacht and Piper Cub. He and Domino will be left harmless on their island and the world will be saved from B's domination.
5: Comet Z smashed our factory and all means of transportation, but miraculously, Dr. B and I escaped.
0: Only to reemerge now with an equally bizarre scheme to gain a lot of money. And that evening, Clark Kent, anchorman for the 6 o'clock news on WGBS, is unceremoniously cut off in the middle of the story on the sensational kidnapping of the Tones. And Dr. B's face unaccountably appears on the screens of the television sets of everyone around the world.
6: Today, as you must already have learned, I kidnapped the Tones. Your idols will remain unharmed if and only if I receive $1 each from 10 million Tones fans within 7 days. You may mail your dollars to Post Office Box 65, Grand Station, Metropolis, USA, zip 10004.
0: By the next day, the post office was flooded with letters addressed to Post Office Box 65. By the end of the day, over 4 million letters had already been received by Dr. B. And at Galaxy Communications, in the office of Perry White, fearless editor of the Daily Planet.
3: At least we know this much, Perry. Dr. B will stop at nothing in his pursuit to rule. Therefore, he must be stopped.
6: But how? He has the Tones and will hold them hostage in his impenetrable lead-lined fortress unless and until he manufactures his artificial kryptonite with which he'll then render you powerless.
3: It looks like I'll just have to build a better computer than B does, one that will outthink B's computer and render it harmless.
2: But what about the Tones?
3: Don't worry, Lois. The Tones will be all right. Their fans will free them. They'll probably send in $15 million, and Dr. B will release them before he discovers that I have put together a computer far more intelligent and advanced than his.
0: And indeed, 3 days later, the Tones are found bound and gagged under the stage at Metropolis Stadium. They'd been freed not 10 feet away from the spot from which they'd been kidnapped, and they weren't quite ready at that moment to get on with the show. While circling in the skies above the planet Earth, Dr. B has programmed his computer to produce artificial kryptonite particles, which he'll then feed into the Earth's atmosphere, thereby polluting the air with kryptonite and leaving Superman powerless forever.
6: Domino, throw the switch.
5: And it goes, Dr. B. But wait.
6: What's the matter?
5: There's something wrong here.
6: The indicator light is blinking red. What's happened?
5: That's the computer.
6: All right, all right. Here comes the answer. What does it say?
5: The card reads, I have been superseded by another computer. That computer belongs to Superman, and it is much more intelligent than I. I can do nothing to harm Superman because his computer will blow my fuses if I ever make such an attempt.
6: I don't believe it! I don't believe it! Domino, throw the switch one more time.
0: As Domino throws the switch against the warning of the helpless computer, the fuses within the giant machine are blown with such force that B's circling city to be is thrown completely off its orbit and out into space, ostensibly free-falling for eternity, as Dr. B screams,
6: You think you're rid of me, Superman, but I'll be back, and next time I'll win!

0: Cream King Cider at all, Steve?
1: Cider. Valmarie, right? That's the king of that country who was in a plane that flew through an atomic blast, 20 years ago.
0: I hope you know more about the place than that. You're going there as a goodwill gesture.
1: Goodwill? But that's a dictatorial monarchy, Oscar. There's more freedom in a jail cell than there is in Valmarie.
0: Then you do know more about the place. Actually, the king's daughter, Siler, is quite a fan of yours. Have a nice trip, Steve.
2: Colonel Steve Austin of the United States Air Force.
3: Welcome to Valmarie, Colonel Austin. My daughter, Princess Siler.
1: How do you do, Your Majesty? Princess?
3: Subjects, members of the Royal Court, our distinguished guest, Colonel Austin. I have an announcement to make. We have among us a man who has walked in space and on the surface of the moon. He has entered the realm of history and stands there among the kings and presidents of our century. It is my honor to announce that he will also stand, from this day on, at the side of my daughter as her husband and the heir to the glorious throne of Valmarie.
1: Hey, what do you mean? I can't get married to your daughter.
3: Excuse me, Colonel, but are you declining the hand of my daughter, the princess?
1: Am I? Yes, I'm declining. Of course I'm declining.
3: Take him out and shoot him.
1: What on earth?
4: No, Father. Oh, please, no.
3: Yes, my dear. Colonel, I must do this to spare the innocent sensibilities of my lovely daughter, whom you have so mercilessly devastated. To the stockade with him.
5: Come along, sir.
1: Oof! Get that hand off me. You too, fella. I'll go to the stockade with your men if you want, Zidor. But I won't be carried there. You can be sure the American government will have lots to say about my treatment here.
3: As you wish.
6: Your Highness?
4: Guard, would you please let me talk to the prisoner alone?
6: Of course, Your Highness. His Majesty, your father, has issued a solemn proclamation that his subjects obey your will as if it were His Majesty's own.
4: Thank you, Guard. Steve? Oh, Steve Austin, I cannot believe you are really here.
1: You better believe it. Your old man put me here.
4: No, I mean here in Valmarie. Oh, please consent to marry me, dear Steve. It's the only way my father will release you.
1: Princess, aren't you awfully young to be going around hunting for a husband?
4: I'm very advanced for my age, for any age, really. Didn't you wonder why my father was acting as he did?
1: I certainly did, but I figured once I got out of here, that was a problem for the diplomats. Hey, what's that noise?
4: What noise?
1: That noise? Like a mob or an army?
4: Mob? Army? The rebels, oh no, they're massing against us. They've been threatening for weeks, but I never thought they'd try to come. They'll storm the palace. They'll kill us all.
1: If you'll excuse me, Princess.
4: You're breaking the door of its hinges.
1: Looks as though I'll be making my exit ahead of schedule.
7: Hey, who goes there?
5: Was that a man? It went by at the speed of a locomotive.
8: In seconds, Steve reaches the palace and pushes the great door open.
1: Zidor, I want an explanation for this madness. Now, before that oncoming mob makes chopped meat out of you.
2: Austin, how did you get out of the stockade? How did you get past my guard?
1: From the sound of the goings-on at the palace gates, I'd say you've got more pressing things on your mind about now. How about that explanation, eh?
3: All right. She's upset now. She's out of my head. I can't control myself.
1: Control yourself? Who's out of your head?
3: My daughter, Siler. The atomic blast. You know about the atomic blast I was caught in 20 years ago? The one everyone thought I escaped from unhurt.
1: Thought? It did something to you?
3: It did something to my offspring. My wife died in childbirth, you know. And my little girl was amazingly intelligent almost from the moment of birth. More intelligent than most heads of state. What's more, she has some sort of mental link with me, and having a stronger mind than I have, she can make me do whatever she wants mentally. The atomic blast did that. She is the real ruler of Valmarie. She made me bring you here.
1: Well, sorry I can't stay and tell you how amazing that story is, King Zidor, but I think your subjects have just broken into the palace.
3: They've broken in. They want to kill me. What do I do?
1: Stay where you are and don't move. I'll be back. Promise. Hold it. You've got the palace. Now, what is it you want?
2: Freedom!
9: Liberty! Zidor's head!
2: We've got the princess!
9: We want the king to sign this paper!
1: Princess? Where's the princess? What paper?
2: We will execute the princess and chase the king to the ends of the earth unless he signs this document.
1: Let me see this. Freedom of speech, of the press, freedom of religion, right to assemble, innocent until proven guilty. Sounds good to me. I'll talk to the king.
3: And signing that is the only way to save Sylar.
1: That's the way I see it, Zidor.
3: Give me that pen. I'll put my name and seal on. Something's wrong. I can't bring my hand down to it. My daughter is controlling my mind again. She won't let me do it.
1: That irresponsible little brat. That means she's not upset at the moment, at least. I wonder what they're doing to...
3: Oh, wait! I'm freed again.
1: Something just happened to make your daughter alarmed and let you go. I hope I'm on time.
4: What? What are you, Apple, doing? Why are you hoisting up this cage?
7: If that American friend of yours does not return with the signed liberation document in the next few minutes, we are going to cut loose the cage you're in and let it and you fall into the well, 100 feet below the surface.
3: We may not have a few minutes. The rope holding her cage is weakening, going to break.
4: Oh, I'm starting to fall. Help me, someone.
1: There's a heavy rock rim above ground level.
10: The rope broke. She's falling.
4: America, look how fast he's
7: coming. His body feet first into the wall around the well.
2: The rocks are falling across the mouth of the well.
10: It's closed. The well is closed up.
1: Princess, you all right? You didn't fall very far. Your cage fell on the rocks that just collapsed over the mouth of the well.
4: Yes, Steve. I'm just a little shaken.
3: Wait. Here it is. The document. I signed and sealed it. You can free the princess now. You can release her.
7: Zidor the tyrant!
2: I'll stop him! One bullet from this gun!
1: No! You assassin? Here, this'll take care of you.
4: Father! Oh, this is my fault. Father, are you all right?
3: I think so. That bullet made a part in my hair.
1: More than just your hair, Your Majesty. You should have that grazed skull looked at.
3: Never mind me.
2: Here! Here's your precious document, and here's freedom to do everything except abuse your freedoms.
3: I see you're not stopping me from giving this to our people, daughter.
4: I wouldn't stop you, and I don't think I could anymore. You were grazed on the skull. Your mind is your own again, my father, and you are welcome to it.
2: As our people are welcome to their new free lives!
1: Tell me, Princess Sylar, your father explained about your being able to control his mind because your genes were somehow changed by his atomic bomb accident. But did that bump on his head really end your ability to control him?
4: Oh, Steve, dear, you are perceptive, aren't you? Let's just say he won't have to worry about being his own man ever again.
1: Then something has changed. You've grown up a lot today, young lady.
4: I'll grow up a little more sometime, Steve. And maybe I'll see you again when I do.

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Hope you've been enjoying.

0: for our local area. Let's see. Today is Friday the 29th, so tonight you can see George Bedard and the Kingpins at the Live Nightclub. That's at 6:30 tonight. Tonight at the Blue Llama Jazz Club will be Michael Mayo at the 7 o'clock and 9 p.m. show. Tonight at the North Star Lounge is the Pontiac Trailblazers going on at 7. Very special, DRI, Dirty Rotten Imbeciles, are playing tonight at the Token Lounge. Go see that. Dr. Pete Larson Group playing at the Rancho Tranquilo. That's in Dexter, Michigan. 7:30, that's tonight. Also tonight, Mike Massey, I believe is how you pronounce it, at the Arc tonight at 8 p.m. At the Ipsy Ale House tonight at 9 p.m., you can see the Luddites. 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
2: Y'all motorcycle riders? 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Do you? All the time? Never ride without it? Come here, I want to show you something. Come here for a minute. Stick your hand out. Does that hurt? The other hand out. Does that hurt? Stick your leg out here. Does that hurt? Stick your head over here. Does that hurt? You wear a helmet whenever you ride that motorcycle. You got that? All right.
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0: Our story, Godzilla versus the Alien Invasion, begins innocently enough on a timber barge in the northern part of Lake Michigan.
1: Now that we're out of the locks at Lake Huron, Captain, we should have smooth sailing.
2: There's still a ways to go, Will. Lake Michigan's a mighty big body of water. I remember.
1: What's wrong, Captain?
2: Look out there, Will. What? In the middle of the lake, water's bubbling like crazy.

0: You see that, Will?
1: What is it? Some kind of giant lizard?
0: I don't believe my eyes. All engines stop! All engines stop!
1: What you think this, Captain?
0: Some kind of huge lizard. I don't know. It's heading southwest, toward the Wisconsin shore. Must be 400 feet tall. Easy.
1: Well, shouldn't we radio the mainland about this creature, Captain?
0: Right. It's no use, Will. This radio's dead. Gone.
1: Here, look here, Captain. All the tubes burned out like cinder.
0: Oh, there's only one explanation. Radioactivity. That creature's radioactive, and we got no way to warn the mainland until we get there ourselves.
1: Well, that'll take at least a whole day.
0: There's no telling what damage that creature can do by then.
2: Obviously, these sailors don't know that Godzilla is friendly to mankind. But at this very moment, a far more sinister force is at work. An alien spacecraft hovers ominously over Lake Michigan's western shore, 100 miles north of Chicago.
3: Our explorers say the Earthlings call this water body a lake. Lake Michigan. A typically strange Earth name.
4: Yes, Commander Bruton.
3: Guide our craft to the edge of the water, as we've done before. Their sun is beyond the horizon.
4: It is dark, Commander. Even their one small moon is in quarter phase.
3: Very well. Land near the wooded shoreline so we can work quickly.
4: We have landed, Commander Bruton. I've opened the pressure door and lowered the exit ramp.
3: We must work quickly, Talem. Is Lona ready with the pods?
4: He is ready, Commander.
3: Good. Lona, you and Talem will plant our birth pods in the shallows of this earth lake, as we've done before. Quickly! Quickly! Out into the shallows. Here.
4: This earth lake is cold, Commander Bruton.
3: That is why we're here. The atmosphere in our world grows increasingly warm. This earth temperature is better suited to the hatching of our birth pods.
4: Here. Lona, I feel the other pods beneath me in the water. We will place this pod here.
3: Back to the ship for the rest, quickly, before we are spied. The Earthlings must know nothing of our plan until we are ready to make them our slaves.
5: It won't be long now, Linda.
6: Where are we going exactly, Bill?
5: A small town called Port Washington. We just left Milwaukee, so we've got 25 miles to go.
6: Dr. Scott says he sighted UFOs along the Wisconsin side of Lake Michigan 3 times over the past year.
5: He said Port Washington was a good place to look for UFOs. We can drive right up to the shore and camp out.
6: Do you think we'll spot any UFOs?
5: I hope so. We're not driving all the way up here from Chicago for nothing.
3: Is that the last of the birth pods, Talem?
4: Yes, Commander.
3: We must go. We spent too much time here already.
4: But we have left 3 times as many pods here this time.
3: True. But we must be gone before the Earth's sun rises.
4: Lona has already started the engines on our ship.
3: Come, Tim. Soon we will return to this Earth. Not in darkness like thieves, but as conquerors from the world of constant sun.
2: Not long after Bruton and his alien soldiers leave Lake Michigan's western shore, Billy and Linda arrive at that very spot and...
6: Oh, Billy, what a lovely sunrise coming up over the lake.
5: It is beautiful, Linda, but...
6: But what?
5: Look at the morning star in the western sky.
6: I've never seen a star so bright.
5: Neither have I. In fact, I don't think it's a star at all.
6: What do you mean?
5: Just keep your eye on it for a minute.
6: Why, it's moving, Billy.
5: Yes, and quite fast, too.
6: A UFO!
5: We'll need a closer look than this to get convincing photographs, though.
7: That was the news, boys, with their new hit single front page story. Hey, kids, how about this Wisconsin spring we're having? Says on the weather sheet it's the warmest spring here in over 50 years. Getting warmer by the minute. Now we've got the number 5 single in your swinging Godfather's hit list.
6: Ugh, that guy drives me crazy.
5: Hey, Linda, look out there in the lake. The water's doing something weird, man.
6: It looks like it's boiling or something.
5: Something's coming out of the water. Do you see what I see?
6: What are they, Billy?
5: Some kind of... I don't know what.
6: They're almost 200 feet tall.
5: We're gonna get out of here.
6: Those creatures are coming this way.
5: I'm trying, Linda. I'm trying.
6: Look, Billy, in the middle of the lake, there's something else.
5: I can't believe this. If that's not a prehistoric lizard, I don't know what.
6: Try the engine again, Billy.
5: Wait. The slimy green creatures are moving toward the lizard. Looks like a fight. Wow, where's my camera?
6: Start the fan first.
5: Wow, look at the sparks shooting out from those creatures' green arms and those red eyeballs. I've got enough pictures. Let's go.
6: The lizard's heading south. Do you think it'll go near Chicago?
5: We better get back there and warn him. Wow, that thing must be 400 feet tall.
3: Commander Gotama, something is very wrong on the Earth planet. Two birth pods have hatched prematurely.
4: What?
3: The Earth atmosphere in the experiment area has grown suddenly warmer according to the thermocomputer.
4: Make a complete temperature check again.
3: Yes, Commander. It is the same report, Commander.
4: The experimental lake area has received its warm season earlier than our calculations predicted.
3: What does this mean?
4: All of the pods would hatch prematurely, Talum. They may even become mutants because of that.
3: What shall we do?
4: Signal my war patrol and have them meet us at this orbital quadrant. Then we'll return to the Earth Lake, hatch the remaining pods, and move against the first Earth city before they can defend themselves.
8: What have you kids got?
5: These photographs are better than any UFOs you ever saw.
6: He's right, Dr. Scott.
8: Better than UFOs? Hey, where'd you two see these green creatures?
5: Right where you sent us for UFO hunting.
8: You took all these pictures on the lake?
5: Right off Port Washington.
8: Wait a minute. Do you know what this two-legged plesiosaur is?
6: You tell us, Doctor.
8: You kids have found Godzilla again.
5: Again?
8: Yes. Scientists all over the world have been searching this creature out since the last sighting in the Atlantic Ocean. Here, look at this map. Godzilla could have entered the continent through the St. Lawrence Seaway.
5: Yes.
8: Then traveled inland through the Great Lakes until he reached Lake Michigan. Now, what can you tell me about these green, slimy-looking creatures?
5: I don't know if there's a connection, but we saw this thing in the sky, like a satellite or something. Then minutes later, these babies just came buzzing out of the lake.
8: Hmm. There probably is a connection, Billy. I'm sure of UFO activity in that area.
6: But what about this Godzilla?
8: If there has been alien activity there, Godzilla could have been attracted by it. Attracted to high-frequency sound or radioactivity.
6: But where did Godzilla come from, originally?
8: He's an ancestral Tyrannosaurus rex who was jostled into radioactive life from a long, dormant state in the Sea of Japan. He's a friendly creature, really. He's just too big for the modern world.
6: Poor thing. Hey, fellas, you know, those green creatures look almost like overgrown string beans, except for their big red eyes.
8: Yes, but dangerous string beans. I wonder how many more there are.
5: You think there are more?
8: Most likely. And if I'm not mistaken, I've got a theory as to how they got here. But what was Godzilla up to when you left?
5: After he killed those two, he moved south. He may be near Chicago now.
8: We better alert the authorities. We don't want Godzilla attacked by people who don't understand him.
3: You were right, Commander Bruton. Our pods have become mutants.
4: Are we capable of controlling them from this ship, Talum?
3: I believe so.
4: Good. We reach Earth in minutes, and then the first Earth city will be ours.
8: But I've already told you, Colonel, Godzilla is a friendly creature.
9: We can't take any chances that you're wrong, Dr. Scott.
5: where he is now.
9: Ready the artillery. Captain Warner, have you called for air support?
7: A flight of jet fighters will be here momentarily, Colonel.
9: There they are now, over the lake.
8: No, Colonel, those aren't our jets. Those are spacecraft.
5: What?
8: Spaceships, Colonel, from another world. And they're not alone.
5: More of those green creatures, Dr. Scott.
6: I count 20 of them, Billy.
9: Battery, open and fire!
8: There they are, Colonel.
9: The alien ships are much faster than our jets, Doctor.
8: Our boys are keeping them busy now.
5: Godzilla's killed those green things. Wow!
6: Look! The spacecraft are moving off! They're leaving!
5: Go back where you belong! Hooray for Godzilla! Hooray!
8: I want at least one of those dead alien creatures for study, Colonel. Can you arrange it?
9: I'll send a detachment of men to retrieve the carcasses, Doctor.
5: Can Linda and I help with the experiments, Dr. Scott?
8: Of course. You two have been quite a help to me in my studies already. And you helped save us from what appears to have been an alien invasion.
6: We helped, but Godzilla did the real job.
5: There he comes. Goodbye, Godzilla.
6: Thanks, Godzilla.
2: An alien invasion that threatened America has been put off, at least for the time being. Perhaps they'll be back, and perhaps the aliens will attempt to conquer easier worlds, where they'll have nothing like Godzilla to contend with.

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1: Wow, it's beautiful.
2: Hey, Fangs, look at those trees. They're enormous. Ooh, ooh, look at the one straight ahead. There's a hole in it so big we could drive right through it. That's gotta be the biggest tree in the whole wide universal area.
0: Right, Bugsy. Those giant redwoods are the biggest species of trees in the world.
1: I can't wait till I see all the waterfalls and wonderful rock formations like El Capitan and Half Dome.
0: And the rest of the Great Sierra Nevadas.
2: Look over there, that waterfall.
1: That must be Bridal Veil. Let's stop and look at it.
0: Good idea, Kim. I'll park the wolf buggy over here.
1: Beautiful. I'm glad we got here before dark.
2: What a great place to take a shower bath. If you tried that, the only shower you'd get would be in jail, dummy. I was just... Ooh, ooh, what's that at the top?
0: A strange light, and it's someone or something.
3: Bathed in an eerie light, there at the top of Bridal Veil stood a ghostly apparition, a huge creature, half wolf, half man. Its long, sharp teeth flashing in the twilight as wild howls and half-crazy screams pour down in a torrent of rage over the petrified crowd below.
4: Oh, oh, oh! Ah! Oh! Ah! Oh, oh, oh! Ah!
5: It's a monster!
6: A creature from outer space!
7: It's the devil himself!
8: Let me out of here!
3: In moments, the terrified tourists had disappeared in one mad rush, leaving only Fangs, Pugsy, Biff, and Kim at the base of the waterfall.
2: Ooh, ooh, I think we better get out of here, too.
0: For once, Fangs, I think I got to agree with you. Let's go.
9: Wait a minute. There's something fishy about all this.
1: Look, the light up there. It's fading.
0: And the creature or ghost or whatever it is has disappeared.
1: What do you make of it, Biff?
9: I don't know, Kim, but I'd sure like to find out.
3: Later that evening, they are talking to a couple of park rangers about what they had just witnessed.
9: And you say the creature has been sighted in different places in the Sierra Nevadas?
10: Yes, we've had quite a few reports of a wild creature appearing suddenly out of nowhere in the more remote parts of the mountains, scaring the wits out of people.
11: Oh, they're calling it the Ghost of the High Sierras.
2: With all that crazy yipping, yapping, and yelling, I think they should call it the Yammering Yo-Yo of Yosemite. That's good, Pugsy. I like it, I like it. The Yammering Yo-Yo of Yosemite. Ooh, ooh, that's good.
10: Yeah, this is the first time it's been seen here in the busiest part of the valley.
11: And at the height of the tourist season.
9: Almost like somebody wanted to scare everybody away.
1: But why, Biff?
9: That's what I'd like to find
2: out. Oh, look, the moon's coming up. The moon!
9: The moon?
1: Oh, no!
3: At the sight of the moon, our lovable Sherman Fangsworth, whom we know as Fangs, always turns into Fangface, a weird and wacky werewolf, and tonight is no exception.
2: I want to eat something, or somebody.
3: And the rangers, not knowing he really isn't as bad as he looks or sounds, see the situation rather differently.
6: Look, it's the monster.
11: The Wolfman of Bridal Veil.
6: The Ghost of the High Sierras. Hey, you, you're under arrest.
2: Who, me? Ooh, ooh, ain't nobody arresting me.
1: You don't understand. He's not...
10: Out of my way, lady, or you'll be under arrest, too, for obstructing justice. Hey, where did he go?
11: I don't know. He disappeared as fast as he did this afternoon.
10: We'll never find him in the dark. He probably knows the country better than we do.
11: Don't worry. Now we know what he really looks like, and we'll get him in the morning.
3: What the rangers didn't know was that Fangface would hide in such an obvious place as the wolf buggy, where his friends find him a little later, crouched down in the back seat.
1: Now we've got to catch the real monster to prove Fangface is innocent.
2: Yeah. Gotta prove I'm innocent.
9: We can start right now by picking up its trail at the top of Bridal Veil. The moon will be up full soon, and we'll have enough light to follow it.
3: Biff was right. Fangface picked up the scent of the creature and led the gang deeper and deeper into the high country of the Great Mountain Range, following its trail from one peak to another.
2: Look at them footprints. He's heading that way. Ooh, ooh. Wait till I get my hands on that yo-yo. I'll fix him. I'll tear him limb from limb. I'll massacre him. I'll...
0: Yeah, go get him, Fangface.
3: All through the night, the hunt went on, till suddenly, at the first light of dawn, they find themselves at the entrance of an old abandoned mine.
0: The trail ends here.
1: The creature must have gone in there.
9: Right. This has got to be its hideout.
2: Now we got him trapped. And I'm going to go right in there and... Ooh, ooh.
9: Well, wait a minute, Fangface. We better be careful. We don't know what's in there. We don't want to walk into a trap.
5: Yeah, don't want to walk into no trap.
9: Now, follow me, everybody. Slow and easy and be very quiet.
1: I can hardly see in here.
9: This tunnel seems to end just up ahead. No, it turns and leads into a bigger one. And
1: look, way down there, a light.
5: Hey, I hear voices. Yeah, I hear voices. And I smell a rat.
9: Quiet, everybody. Let's move closer and see what's going on.
1: Look, four men.
5: Boy, do they look tough. But where's that monster? I don't see no monster. Look, over in the corner, that costume.
1: There's your monster, a fake werewolf. Look at it glow in the dark.
9: So that's how it worked. One of these crooks must have worn it.
5: Must have been that big one there. Whoa, he looks uglier than the monster.
9: Shh, listen.
7: Did you see them chickens run when I got out there and put on my act?
9: Yeah, the whole thing worked great. Scared all the tourists and campers out of the whole valley.
8: Nobody but us knew there was a fortune in gold in this old mine.
9: Now all we gotta do is load it onto the truck and drive it out of here with nobody in our way.
7: Okay, let's get moving.
1: Look, there's another entrance.
5: And I can see the truck sitting right there.
1: They've got it almost loaded. How are we gonna stop them?
5: Yeah, they're way bigger than we are.
9: I got an idea. Fangface, you go back the way we came in and run around to the road the truck will follow. And when the truck comes out on the road...
7: Okay, here we go.
9: Yeah, an easy street. Here we come.
3: And as the truck started down the old narrow dirt road, suddenly right in front of it appeared a horrible sight. It was Fangface.
7: Look, a monster!
9: A real werewolf!
8: Those fangs! That ugly face!
9: Don't stop, you fool! Run it down!
7: You missed him!
8: Look out! That log on the road!
1: You did it, Fangface! You did it!
5: Ooh, ooh, it was easy. Nothing to it. They didn't see the log I put in the road until it was too late.
9: Now we just tie them up like this and go get the Rangers.
5: Don't have to go far. Here come the Rangers now.
12: We heard some wild noises and a car crash. Oh, you kids again. What's go... Hey, the werewolf, the monster. Okay, this time you won't get away.
3: And just as the ranger was about to grab Fangface, the sun came up and...
12: Hey, what is this?
3: That's right. You guessed it. Every time Fangface sees the sun, he changes back into good old lovable fangs. And right there in front of the astonished ranger, he did it again.
11: I wouldn't believe it if I hadn't seen it with my own eyes.
2: Ooh, ooh, what happened?
3: And Biff explained the whole thing, and the Rangers got the crooks, and the government got the gold, and everybody was happy, except the four crooks.
1: Someday I'd like to come back here. There's still so much we didn't get to see.
9: Well, there's one thing you'll never see again.
1: What's that?
9: The ghost of the High Sierras.
13: That's Fangface, ghost of the High Sierras, or the yammering yo-yo of Yosemite. That's from Fangface on WCBN FM Ann Arbor. Before that, we heard Godzilla versus the Alien Invasion from Godzilla, King of the Monsters. Thanks for tuning into our special, exciting science fiction adventure stories for kids. My name is Dr. Clown, the Clown Doctor. We got just enough time for half a song, so I'm gonna go ahead and give it to you. Here's Oscar the Grouch. 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

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Thank you so much for tuning in. And we're going to skip the preamble today. We're just going to get right into it. We're going with women-led rock bands as the theme today. Not every song we play is going to necessarily fit that category, but it's what we're shooting for. And one of the greatest of all time, at least I'd say, is Blondie. And I found this track called Susie and Jeffrey. Never heard that one before. So let's go ahead and check out what's going on there, shall we?

Well, that was Rage of Plastics by U.S. Girls. I believe U.S. Girls is, in fact, just Megan Remy. That's her own solo project. It's really good, though. I'd definitely recommend checking that out more if you were into it. Before that, we heard Cults, Shine a Light. We heard What Life Is, by Rubble Bucket. And that brings us back to Susie and Jeffrey by Blondie. Coming up next, we're going to hear one from Annie. Annie is Anne Strand. She's a Norwegian artist. She's been doing stuff for a long, long time. Not too prolific, though. Just kind of drops an album like every, 8 years, it feels like. I think her most recent one was 2020. We're going to hear a track from her first album from 2004, Annie Mall. And this is Me Plus One. So without any further ado, let's just jump in.

0: All right, as we come to the halfway point of the show, we just heard Not, N-O-T, by Big Thief off their 2019 release, Two Hands. We heard Human Racing by St. Vincent and Me Plus One by Annie. That was pretty good. So far, I've liked this show quite a bit, having a good time with it. We gotta take a break now for some brief messages.
1: There are many common myths about homelessness.
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1: These are gills, sort of googly red things, and they fit in there, and you cut them at the bottom and at the top and just throw them away, and then you whack him up. 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
2: 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Who are we to say? Who are we to judge? In any case, we got the down low on what's going on around town for this week and next. Alright, taking a look. Later today, Saturday, May 30th at 7 p.m. Congress, Bath Drawers, Modern Lady Fitness, and Alec Harryhausen. They're all going to be at Ziggy's. That's 206 West Michigan Avenue over there in Ipsy. At 7:30 p.m., Gary Hoey with Duke Tomato will be at the Token Lounge. That's 2949 Joy Road over there in Westland. Also at 7:30, the Dave Sharp Worlds Quartet is going to be at Ranch Tranquilico. That's 11300 Island Lake Road over there in Dexter, Michigan. Seating is limited, so walk-up sales not guaranteed. You got to get there early. You got to get there on time. At 8 p.m., the RFD Boys will be at the Arc. That's 316 South Main Street over there in Ann Arbor. And the Extrusions will be at Zal Gas Grotto at 8 p.m. That's 2070 West Stadium Boulevard right here in Ann Arbor. And at 9 p.m., Joe Serapere is going to be at the North Star Lounge. That's 301 North 5th Avenue in Ann Arbor on Sunday at 3 p.m. Laz Slomovitz with Jennifer Bird with Eric and Mary Fithian. They're all going to be at Greenwood Coffee House's Out of Eden location. That's 2415 Norvell Road over in Grass Lake. My apologies. Phil Ogilvie's Rhythm Kings will be at the Zal Gas Grotto. That's 2070 West Stadium Boulevard in Ann Arbor. And Andy Hull, the leader and singer of Manchester Orchestra with Brother Bird, is going to be at Majestic Theater. That's 4140 Woodward Avenue in Detroit. At 7:30 p.m., Primus, the Claypool Lennon Delirium, and the Frog Brigade. They're all going to be at Meadowbrook Amphitheater. That's 234 Festival Drive in Rochester Hills. Peter Mulvey and Jenna Nichols, they're going to be at the Arc. That's 316 South Main Street, Ann Arbor at 7:30 p.m. Also at 7:30, the Stein Smith Sheed Trio with the duo of David Hurley and Zechariah L. McGarble. They're all going to be at Trina Soaps. That's 1464 Gradio Avenue in Detroit. The trio is Jason Steen, Damon Smith, and Adam Sheed. That brings us to next Monday, June 1st. I guess that's this Monday, I suppose. Depends how you're judging your Mondays, but one imagines this Monday is the most. I mean, it's next Monday. I don't know. We're not getting into it. It's 2:40 in the morning. We can't walk down this lane. And in case, what you need to know is that on Monday, June 1st at 7 p.m., the Paula Keller Orchestra with Sarah D'Angelo, with a guest, the Meridian High School Jazz Band from Midland. They're all going to be at Zal Gas Grotto. That's 2070 West Stadium Boulevard right here in Ann Arbor. On Tuesday, June 2nd, 7 p.m., Mekons gonna be at Bell's Eccentric Cafe. That's 355 East Kalamazoo Avenue, all the way over there in Kalamazoo. Guitarist Marisa Anderson's gonna be at Trina Soaps. That's 1464 Gradio Avenue in Detroit. Marisa Anderson's current work is focused on mid-20th century music from the Islamic world, Southeast Asia, and the Soviet Union. What a combo. Pretty interesting. Nothing's going on this Wednesday, June 3rd, apparently, but apparently on Thursday, June 4th at 7 p.m., Robin Hitchcock will be at the Magic Bag. That's 22920 Woodward Avenue. Woodward Avenue, yeah, in Ferndale.

Edmar Castaneda is going to be at the Blue Llama Jazz Club. That's 314 South Main Street in Ann Arbor. Edmar Castaneda is a Colombian-born harpist, composer, and band leader. There will also be a 9 p.m. show, and that brings us to Friday, June 5th at 5 p.m. The three-day Ann Arbor Black Film Festival begins. It's going to be at the Ann Arbor District Library Downtown Branch. That's 343 South 5th Avenue, right here in Ann Arbor. Other events will be held at State Theater, Third Mind Books, some other locations. Information is at a2bff.org. At 8 p.m. next Friday, Chris Smithers is going to be at the ARC. That's 316 South Main Street in Ann Arbor. Christian McBride and Ursa Major, they're going to be at the Max M. Fisher Music Center. That's 3711 Woodward Avenue in Detroit. And next Saturday, a week from today, Fred Thomas will play an early evening show with Agnes Sue. That's going to be at the North Star Lounge, 301 North 5th Avenue, right here in Ann Arbor. At 8 p.m., Jane Sibbery is going to be at the ARC. That's 316 South Main Street in Ann Arbor. And that's all we got for events coming up. 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And I just feel like that was a lot of talking for me. We got about 20 minutes left in the show. We're jumping right back into the music. Coming up next, this is Sleigh Bells. And I don't even remember the name of the track, but I'm sure I'll tell it to you in 10 or 15 minutes.

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Tokyo. 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All you got to do is put on this little bikini.

Hey, how you doing? We're back. I hope everyone's doing well. We're coming to the end of the show, and it's been a fun one. We just heard High and Wild by Angel Olsen. We heard Fried My Little Brains by The Kills. We heard A Pair of Songs by Carolyn Rose. There's like an intro to the second song. The second song is Bikini. The first song is called Smile, a.k.a. Schizo Drift, a.k.a. Bikini Intro. It's a great little couplet. Bikini's a great song. I quite like it. We heard before that, Archie, Marry Me by Always. Then that brings us back to the beginning of the second half of the show when we heard Young Legends by Sleigh Bells. 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Up next is a song by Garbage called Bleed Like Me.

Hello, my name is Logan, and you... Oh, I'm a little bit loud. Sorry about that. And you are listening to WCBN FM Ann Arbor. This is The Pier. It's 12, so change of shows. And today I tried to pick out a mix. Okay, some context. I recently started replaying a game called Life is Strange. And for those of you that haven't played it, there's like a very specific vibe that it has. It's very like early 2010s, Pacific Northwest. I say that having never been to the Pacific Northwest, so I don't know how true that actually is. But this is just, I picked out a mix that kind of resonates with that vibe for today. So I hope you like it. You just listened to Crosses by Jose Gonzalez. And next we have Santa Monica Dream by Angus and Julia Stone.

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Hello, I'm Logan, and I'm back to tell you what you just listened to. First, you might have noticed we had a little bit of technical difficulty here at the station, and that's okay. I have my friend visiting from Hawaii helping me out, so if anything sounded bad, it's all her fault. Okay, so after Santa Monica Dream by Angus and Julia Stone, you had To All of You by Sid Matters, Piano Fire by Sparkle Horse, Obstacles by Sid Matters also, and Something Good by Alt-J. And next, we're continuing with the Life is Strange theme. We're listening to Kids Will Be Skeletons by Mogwai.

0: Hello, I'm Logan again, and because it's almost the end of the hour, I'm going to tell you what you just listened to and the final song you're going to listen to. So, we had Mountains by Message to Bears, The Sense of Me by Mudflow, For Emma by Bon Iver, Take a Picture by Filter, Tide Rays by Volcano Choir, and the last song you're going to be listening to, at least for a little bit, is called Spanish Sahara by Foles. And I'm here to let my friend Tiger, who was helping me out today, say hi to all of you.
1: Hi, guys.
0: And yeah, we both hope you have a really good day and enjoy the rest of your weekend. 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
1: August moon. 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

Happy Monday. All you wayfaring strangers and wanderers of the streets this morning. Today's a day off, so enjoy it. 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This is Faux Show Radio every week from 8 to 10 in the AM. I figured we would kind of start a little slow this morning. I was gauging the hangover level of the collective consciousness. And while it was a little spotty weather-wise yesterday, I'm sure everyone did much celebrating in anticipation of today's day off. So here's a little M-Zone. And we'll maybe move into the harder stuff. Thanks so much for tuning in.

Hey guys, it's Miss Piggy, aka DJ Maya D, and I'm doing well on this Friday.

Oops. Anyway, hello, this is DJ Maya D. Sorry for the technical difficulties. You were just listening to the Meat Puppet Split Myself in Two, The Gun Club, Ghost on the Highway, The Cramps with Tear It Up, X with Your Phone's Off the Hook, But You're Not, Mission of Burma with Micah. You're listening to the Miss Piggy Show. Hope you're having a wonderful Friday. I hope it's less spacey than mine. I'm spaced out today, but it's kind of nice for a Friday, right? Yeah, enjoy this rockabilly, punky show.

Hello, listeners of WCBN FM Ann Arbor. Behind me now is Los Amitos by Gene Harris. And before that was the Slofo Op remix of Play by Flunk. You're listening to the M-Dash. I recently changed it. I'm still getting used to it. I'm your host, DJ Pines. Just more freeform today. Hope you guys are outside enjoying the sunshine. I'm gonna play some Nina Simone next. Love me or leave me.

0: Hi, this is Ronnie Wood of the Stones for Rad. You know it's okay to rock and roll and party, because I do it all the time. Just let someone else do the driving. That's what I do. Remember, rock lives, and you should too. Please don't drink and drive.
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0: can you bring up my boots? And then I gave him all my bags. I said, take this and you're like, okay.
1: When I look up, what's there to see? 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

0: This is Secret by Esprit and George Clanton. Before this, you heard Friends Today by Roman Al Clef, KHMLWUGH by Homeshake. Yes, that was the title. Windows by Samba Jean Baptiste. Good Man by India Ari off of her 2002 Voyage to India album. The acoustic version of Dog by El Perro Del Mar, who's an artist that I discovered watching Girls, like the HBO Max show, with all the Lena Dunham buzz about her new memoir right now. It's a good show. And before that, we heard Disillusioned Man by Demon Fuzz and Love Me or Leave Me by Nina Simone. It's now time to read some events off of our events calendar. Tonight, 6:30 p.m. at Live Nightclub, George Bedard and the Kingpins will be playing. That's at 6:30 p.m. at Live tonight. At Blue Llama tonight, Michael Mayo is going to be playing. He's an LA-based vocalist, and there will also be a 9 p.m. show. Tonight at 7 p.m. at the North Star Lounge, the Pontiac Trailblazers will play. And at 7:30 at the Token Lounge, this is in Westland, Michigan, DRI will also be performing. The Dr. Pete Larson Group will be playing at Rancho Tranquilo. That's in Dexter. Seating is limited, so walk-up sales are not guaranteed. That's at 7:30 tonight. At 8 p.m. tonight at the ARC, Mike Massey will be performing. And tonight at 9 p.m., the Luddites will be playing at Ipsy Ale House. That's in Ipsy. And if you're looking beyond tonight and perhaps into next week, the Plan for Us, Plan for the Future rally will be happening. That's hosted by the Ann Arbor Educators Association. That's going to be from 6:15 to 7 p.m. At the Earhart Administration Building. 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Teachers, students, and supporters will come together to demand competitive wage increases, sustainable staffing, reasonable class sizes, and manageable healthcare costs. 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Coming up next, I'm going to be playing Angus and Julia Stone. The song will be Take You Away.
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Behind me now is Boy by Instupendo, and before this was Les Baisers d'Amon by Lizzie Mercier Desloux. Before that, we heard Chamaque by Blood Orange, It's Time by Nourished by Time, and O Dove by Men I Trust. The last song that I will be playing after this song is going to be I Get Along Without You Very Well, the classic song by Chet Baker off of his like 54 Chet Baker Sings album. Thanks for tuning in. Have a restful or celebratory weekend, whatever you're feeling.

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Right now, you are listening to Boogie Stop Shuffle by Charles Mingus. Before that was Each One Dub by Augustus Pablo. Before that was Jeffrey Ingram by the Television Personalities. I'm sorry, drop the Television Personalities. And before that was Snowflakes and Sunshine by the Ornette Coleman Trio.

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All right, everyone, it's 8:30. It's time for some announcements. So we have May 30th at 8 p.m. at the ARC in Ann Arbor. We have the RFD Boys at 8 p.m. That is at the ARC, May 30th, 8 p.m. The next day on Sunday, the 31st at 5 p.m., we have Phil Ogilvie's, Phil Ogilvie's Rhythm Kings at Zalgaz Grotto in Ann Arbor. And let's do the next day, huh? Monday, June 1st. What do we got? We got Mekons at 7 p.m. June 2nd at Bell's Eccentric Cafe in Kalamazoo. Oof. If you're out west, you know what to do. 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So right now, you are listening to a little bit of Vladislav Delay. The song is titled Mustelmia. It's not a real word, in English at least. Mustelmia. Before that was Oh Love of Life by Albert Eiler. And before that was Diffraction Pattern by Urban Tribe. Stay tuned for some more music of all different kinds, please and thank you.

Just like season change, I bring rainfall. 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Or cold shoulders when it's winter time, y'all. Colors when it's spring, I seem to stand tall.

0: marching around, we got the illest sound. 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
0: bringing harmony.
1: You're looking at me dirty, thinking of ways of harming.

All right, everybody. Right now you're listening to Contain by Plastic Man, my last track of the evening. Before that were some selections from my beautiful girlfriend, Lillian. The one you heard before this song was A Beacon School. The song was J Cult. Before that was You're Getting to Be a Habit with Me by David Merrick. Before that was Sadie Sadie by Barbara Streisand. Before that was Seasons Change by Quasimodo. And before that was All I Need Is the Girl by the Jack Sterling Quintet. And even before that was Mr. and Mrs. Compost by Bibio. Thank you very much for tuning in. I will be signing off and giving the reins to Johnny for Solid State Essential Freeform. So stay tuned. Thanks for listening.

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Happy Saturday. You're tuned in to the Mass Marauder Show right here on WCBN-FM Ann Arbor. I am your host. 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You're listening to The Overture from Tommy by The Who, live at the Isle of Wight Festival, 1970. Some 600,000 hippies descended on a farm on said island for a four-day music festival. Some actually paid, laugh out loud. In this first set, you will hear Emerson, Lake & Palmer, their second actual gig ever. The Doors, Leonard Cohen with some poetry and also music. And at the bottom of the hour, Miles Davis with a bitchin' version of Bitches Brew. Hey, let's enjoy ourselves.

dead in my love-soaked bed. Angels came to kiss my head. I caught one gown and wrestled her down to be my girl in Death Town. She will not fly, she has promised to die. Oh, what a clever corpse am I.

Well, Miles Davis sticks it to the hippies again. Here as we reach the bottom of the hour. Bitches Brew. His 29th of August set followed Joni Mitchell and proceeded 10 years after. Did you know that on average in Michigan, a pedestrian is struck and killed by a vehicle almost every other day? Take an active role. We can prevent pedestrian injuries and deaths. Go to areyoupayingattention.org for more information and tips that drivers and pedestrians can use. That's right, pedestrians have responsibilities too. A public service announcement from the Michigan Department of Transportation, the Michigan Fitness Foundation, and Roberto, otherwise known as your Mass Marauder on WCBN, FM Ann Arbor. We heard Leonard Cohen with a beautiful poem and also Lady Midnight with his band, The Army, featuring Charlie Daniels and Bob Johnston, famous Nashville producer. We heard Ship of Fools from The Doors. Their 2 o'clock a.m. August 30th set was played in darkness because Jim Morrison refused spotlighting. Emerson, Lake & Palmer, Take a Pebble. As I mentioned, this was their second gig, turning Prague on its head, so to speak. That brings us up to date. I read a review of this particular session that Miles Davis did. It basically said this, because this was recorded the same year that Bitches Brew came out, that this was better than the record. I don't know, I'll let you be the judge. It's pretty darn awesome. Coming up, Moody Blues. Their 30th of August set. They're gonna play Question. The song had been well received as a single earlier that year, being 1970. Taste, Rory Gallagher's power trio. What's going on? They played on the 28th of August. Gallagher broke up the band later in the year, went solo, had a lengthy solo career. Jethro Tull, To Cry You a Song, their 30th of August set. They were touring behind their third album, Benefit. Jimi Hendrix with Freedom after that. His 31st of August set, keeping in mind that 18 days later, Jimi Hendrix was dead. The outro today, more from The Who, and the instrumental Sparks. And at the top of the hour, my friends, Crandall's Corner, part of that great Saturday lineup on WCBN, FM Ann Arbor.

One, two.

0: Thank you. 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Thank you. Thank you.
1: Okay, we're gonna start all over again. Hello, how you doing, England? Glad to see you. We'll do a thing called freedom.

As promised, the outro today, Sparks, written by Pete Townsend, from The Who, live at the Isle of Wight Festival, 1970. Right around the corner, it's Crandall's Corner, heard each Saturday, 8 to 9 a.m. I'll be back next Saturday with something completely different. Until then, enjoy.

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You're listening to Crandall's Corner. Here at Crandall's Corner, we do a different theme every week. Our theme for this week, you know, is something I'm excited by, but I feel like I'm always pitching my theme for the week in a sort of defensiveness, but my theme for this week is Phoebe Bridgers related songs, because I don't know if you have been seeing across the country, she's been doing these small pop-up shows of like 150 people to 300 people in small venues in cities that normally don't get big concerts across the country, and it's been all analog. She's been like putting up posters day of, and then you just show up. It's not being promoted online at all, so it's been a really cool thing to follow. And last Sunday, almost a week ago, she played in Toledo, and I sort of was on the Reddit and Instagram enough to know a bit ahead of time that she was going to be there, perhaps even before they officially announced it with the posters. So I had the wonderful opportunity to see her this weekend, and I feel like it's kind of a throwback because she hasn't released like a solo album in 6 years, but she has had many collaboration albums. She's done many sorts of cool things. There's kind of a lot of Phoebe deep cuts. So I thought it could be something fun to play because it's going beyond just playing her music, but playing a lot of related music as well. So starting us off today, I have one earlier Boy Genius song, and then I have two covers from Phoebe Bridgers. First of her doing a song from The Carpenters, which was featured in the Minions movie, but that will come second. I hope you enjoy.

So we just heard from their first EP from Boy Genius, Ketchum ID. And then we heard two Phoebe Bridgers performing covers. The first was Goodbye to Love by The Carpenters, which again was featured on Minions, The Rise of Gru, original motion picture soundtrack from 2022. That's how you get Phoebe Bridgers to cover The Carpenters. Kind of a bizarre situation. It happens in the Minions movie. And then we also heard Prayer in Open D, which is a song by Emmylou Harris. And here Phoebe is singing for an album that was like a tribute album to her called To Emmylou, which was released in 2016. I thought I would move us to playing maybe two or three songs from Better Oblivion Community Center. This was Phoebe's duo band with Connor Oberst. He is the lead singer of Bright Eyes, and they put out an album together and used to perform together, and some of her solo songs are also about their sort of like weird intense friendship slash more than friendship, so I feel like it's pretty canonical. So maybe we'll give a listen to two songs, but I'll start with Dylan Thomas. I hope you enjoy.

All right. We just heard two songs from Better Oblivion Community Center. We heard Dylan Thomas and Forest Lawn. This is Connor Oberst and Phoebe Bridgers' collab album. But I'm going to play one other song that has Connor featured, but this comes from Phoebe's first album, Stranger in the Alps. Now, when my partner and I were driving down to Toledo, the first time, we weren't sure we were going to get a ticket because only 150 people got tickets to see Phoebe, and sort of it was a madhouse and there were hundreds of people, so we didn't listen to any music. We just sat in silence because we were kind of thinking about, are we driving 50 minutes for no reason? But then on the way back and on the way back to Toledo, because we had to go home to feed our cats, we were listening to just Phoebe. And I feel like, you know, we were listening to a lot of songs, but me and my partner had like a long conversation about this song because he kept doing the like Connor Oberst part of the song, but in like a funny voice. And I was like, you're not allowed to come in the concert. And she does like one song that's new from her old stuff every pop-up show, like one song that's not on the set list that is a new one, and she happened to play this one, which I thought was so funny because we were just, you know, making ha-has about it. So, and Connor Oberst wasn't there, but her guitarist did the male part on it, and I really like it. It's crazy because I'm looking at this like signed album she signed for me, and this album also has the ghost that I have tattooed on me, which is awesome that, I don't know, she was able to sign this album because I have a tattoo that's like this ghost because of her. So I don't know, just a very cool experience, and I hope you guys enjoy my sort of blabbing about this concert. Maybe not, but this is Would You Rather from Stranger in the Alps.

All right, time for our Yiddish song at the half hour. I thought because I'm being very self-referential and talking about concerts and hearing live music as I'm playing music live in the studio, I thought I would do a song about songs. This one is sung by the Robin Halsner Trio. Yiddish Song of the Week. I hope you enjoy.

All right, it's time for our events calendar reading. What are you going to get up to this weekend? Well, there we go. May 31st, that's today, Primus, the Claypool, Lennon Delirium, and the Frog Brigade will be at Meadowbrook Amphitheater in Rochester Hills at 7:30. Peter Mulvey and Jenna Nichols will be at the Arc tonight at 7:30. The Stein Smith Sheed Trio with the duo of David Hurley and Zechariah L. Magerbell will be at Tree No Soaps in Detroit at 7:30 p.m. And then moving forward to the month of June, which is really scary. tomorrow, June 1st, a talk titled Discovery of a New Nation, Native Nations and the Beginning of the United States will be at Ann Arbor District Library, downtown branch, from 6 to 7 p.m. At 7 p.m. tomorrow, Paul Keller Orchestra and Sarah DeAngelo with guest the Meridian High School Jazz Band from Midland will be performing at Salgas Grotto. At 7 p.m. tomorrow, Moon Owls, Mages, Remnants, and Goalpost will be at Ziggy's. At Bell's Eccentric Cafe in Kalamazoo, Meek Cones will be performing on June 2nd at 7 p.m. Guitarist Marissa Anderson will be at Trina Sof's in Detroit on June 2nd at 7:30 p.m. The Visions Vendor Fair will be at Ann Arbor District Library 11 to 4 on June 3rd. Robin Hitchcock will be at the Magic Bag in Ferndale June 4th at 7 p.m. Edmar Castaneda will be at Blue Llama Jazz Club at 7 p.m. on June 4th, and there will also be a 9 p.m. show. And lastly, June 5th, starting at 5 p.m., the 3-day-long Ann Arbor Black Film Festival will begin. That's at the downtown branch, but other events will be held at the State Theater, Third Mind Books, and other locations. Thanks so much. 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Thanks so much for tuning into Crandall's Corner this week and for sitting through that very long events calendar reading this week. Oh, there's a lot of events, I guess. Our theme this week is Phoebe Bridgers related songs, and I'm sort of self-indulgently talking about my concert experience. We just heard a lot of her duets with Connor Oberst, and as I said, she has some songs on her own discography about their sort of like weird friendship/affair. So here's one of those songs, and they were getting more into her solo stuff.

was Waiting Room, a song she wrote when she was 16, and now I was a little embarrassed of, I think, because it's very piney, like pining for someone. So maybe she feels it's a bit silly, but when I was younger, I really liked that song. Before that, we heard Moon Song. I think we have time for a few more. I think I'll do one more cover and then two more from her solo albums. This is from, for a few years in a row, she would do sort of holiday Christmas music releases, and the money from them would go to various charities. So this is kind of a Christmas cover, but I really like it. I think it works for the whole year. And I feel bad because I'm giving so many like ex-boyfriend tidbits. My apologies, I'm not passing the Bechdel test, but Paul Mescal does backup vocals in this song, which I find to be very interesting because he's one of my favorite actors. Okay, here we go.

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You're listening to Just Folkin' Around. I'm DJ Pines. This is going to be my Just Folkin' Around debut. I'm going to just be doing blind picks off the shelves in the library. So if you have a request or a recommendation, feel free to call. But yeah, I'm just going to be listening to all of this music for the first time with you guys. So I hope that we collectively enjoy it. I'm gonna play a song off of this album here it is. So the artist is Paul Siebel. I'm gonna be playing The Ballad of Honest Sam. I hope you enjoy.

yet another. But dear, I hope you're happy just the same. I'd planned a little cottage in the valley. I even bought that little band of gold. I thought someday I'd place it on your finger. But now the future looks so dark and cold.

This is a medley titled The Flowing Bowl by Solace. Here on the back of the CD, there's like an excerpt from an Irish Echo review by Earl Hitchner that says, Solace is the rarest of all Irish bands, able to play traditional music with the best of them and also perform original music with exceptional style and imagination. Solace has to be ranked among one of the most exciting Irish bands anywhere in the world. That was the Flowing Bowl medley. Before that, we heard Loose Talk by John Prine off of his 1999 In Spite of Ourselves album. Off that same album, we heard Wedding Bells, Let's Turn Back the Years. And then before that was I Want to Be Like Him by David Hurl. And The Ballad of Honest Sam and Nashville Again, both off of Paul Siebel's 1995 self-titled compilation. Coming up next, I'm going to be playing the Bass Mountain Boys. The song is I Feel Like Traveling On.

This is Blue Marlin by Alison Brown off of her 1991 Twilight Motel album. And before that was Springtime in Heaven and I Feel Like Traveling On by the Bass Mountain Boys. Coming up right after this promo, I'm going to be playing some tracks off of Bloomed, the album from 1994 by Richard Buckner. I'm going to play Mud and then Up North.

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does it for spite. He is acting on deepest conviction, and what's right, after all, is what's right.

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1: Whoa! Sassy, Johnny's stuck under that rock. Yeah, girl, go tell Mr. Gunderson to bring his truck. You'll tell him, but only after you dispel a stereotype associated with shelter pets? People think shelter pets come with lots of initial veterinary costs?
3: It's dusty under here.
1: But in reality, most shelter pets have been vaccinated, neutered, and microchipped in case they get lost?
3: My pants ripped.
1: Sassy, Johnny needs help. What Johnny really needs is more discipline and better parental supervision? You use big words, Sassy.
3: Still under the rock.
0: 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Remember, adopt.

That was Sweet Thames Flow Softly by Alison Brown. Before that, we heard Lost Highway, and I heard That Lonesome Whistle, both by Hank Williams, Busy Not Crying by Robbie Foulkes, and The Downtrodden Landlord by Oscar Brand off of his Pie in the Sky album, which I believe is an album full of just kind of like satirical folk music. Thanks so much for tuning in on my debut for Just Folkin' Around. Stay tuned for more.

0: Welcome to Saturday morning. It's Bluegrass and Bill Monroe for breakfast, and I'm Calamity Jane.
1: And I'm the sidekick here coming at you on WCBN FM Ann Arbor, part of that great Saturday lineup.
0: Not really enjoyed the just poking around today, and here we are ready for Bluegrass. And you're listening to Roy Acuff in the background, Black Mountain Rag.
1: Before that, Mac Benford and the Woodshed All-Stars doing Willow off of the album Willow from 1996.
0: Boy, that's just a high lonesome sound there.
1: Yeah, wow, that fiddle sound, just perfect.
0: Before that, Phyllis Boyens, this is also a lovely song, Hewed Out of the Mountains from a bluegrass gospel songbook.
1: And before that, one of our favorites, the Yonder Mountain String Band, doing Steep Grade, Sharp Curves. And
0: we had to play this one because we were just up there in Truckee, California, right where the Nevada-California state line is. And real, a ton of touristy, but just a beautiful place.
1: Yeah, and we were talking about this a couple weeks ago, we went to the Strawberry Music Festival, the spring and fall at the Nevada County Fairgrounds. Wow, if you ever go out there, it is an awesome venue. They have a ton of great concerts there. The High Sierra Music Festival's there, the Father's Day Bluegrass Festival's there.
0: It's one of those places that it's worth going just to see it because the venue itself is so stunning with these amazing California trees, you know, just the tall cedars, and it's just incredible. Kind of like going to the Greek Theater or something in Berkeley. But.
1: And we saw a lot of great music that we'll share with you guys today. So
0: Before Yonder Mountain, we heard Robbie Fulks, one of my faves, Katie Kay off of Upland Stories, and that's probably one of the first albums I heard of his, so those songs really stuck in my mind.
1: And before that, the incomparable Carl Story, Somebody Touch Me. Just a wonderful voice and sound, all those Carl Story records. So that's from Everybody Will Be Happy back in 1960.
0: And we started out, of course, with Tom T. Hall and our signature song, Blue Bill Monroe for Breakfast, that brings you the Bluegrass Hours.
1: All right, and stay tuned. We've got a lot of good music here for you.

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0: Well, welcome everyone. We're listening to some beautiful instrumental in the background there, Sidekick. And before that, we heard Lindsay Liu off an album from good 11 years ago called Ionia. And that song was The Fix. Thinking about those summer festivals with all our Michigan musicians.
1: Yeah, and the broken instruments. I love the sentiment in that song. Yeah, the instrumental you mentioned in the background, it's called Little Rock Getaway. It's Jeff Autry and his band from an album called of instrumentals called Bluegrass 97. That, of course, came out in 1977. It was recorded in Hendersonville, Tennessee, March 3rd through 7th, 1997. Maybe we'll play some more of that later, too.
0: And we heard The Blue Velvet before Lindsay Liu, another kind of local group doing deep in bluegrass off of their album Mighty Horse of Steel, and we've played this album before many times. Lots of great tracks there on Old Homestead Records.
1: Yeah, we still haven't played every track off of it, It's a fun one. Before that, the beloved Mack Wiseman, I Wonder Where You Are Tonight.
0: And Billy Strings, before that, Dos Banjos, kind of stripped down banjo sound. I love it.
1: Yeah, that's off of the Billy Strings EP from back in 2016. It's like a 6-song EP. I think we've played a song or two off it, and we've got another couple, I think, queued up today.
0: And we wanted to play some more Carl Story.
1: Yeah, I just love Carl.
0: So that was Shout and Shine. And before that, Michael McGreesh and Campbell, Farewell to Whiskey. And this is off of just something I pulled off the shelf. Looked interesting. From 1980, a small record.
1: The Host of the Air.
0: Yeah, a small record
1: label.
0: Someone
1: wrote on the record that they don't make records like this anymore, and that's probably even more true now than it was when that person wrote it in the 80s.
0: No doubt, which was a good 45 years ago, so.
1: Before that, a little French waltz.
0: And we started out this set, longer set, with the Osborne Brothers doing Georgia Mules and Country Boys.
1: We didn't really talk about the French Waltz.
0: We didn't. That was another one.
1: Via Le Bon Vent.
0: I looked this group up.
1: Elise Witt and the Small Family Orchestra.
0: And she plays with a whole bunch of people. She's out of Georgia, but clearly there's like a French Cajun influence here. And a lot of the other songs on that album, I think, are more bluegrassy than what you heard. But that was, I think, a good addition to bluegrass.
1: Waltz is always nice to play. And boy, we're burning through this hour. And we've got some more. Let's start the next set with a little more Billy Strings, folks. Mm-hmm.

0: Well, folks, that's almost the top of the hour.
1: It's one whole hour of bluegrass remains.
0: Got a minute or so to tell you about what was going on.
1: You were listening to the Coon Creek Girls on an LP pulled off the shelf here at WCBN. And this is an amazing album on Old Homestead Records, which is, again, a
0: Brighton,
1: Michigan local record label. And the lead musician from the Coon Creek Girls is Lily Mae Ledford, who is from Kentucky. And I guess, you know, they put together a band of with her sisters, and they all played instruments. It was an early string band kind of sound from the early 1900s. And you just heard, the last one you heard was Sewing on the Mountain, which the liner notes say is a morality song, and
0: you're
1: I would agree.
0: You're sewing on the mountain, and you're reaping in the valley.
1: Right.
0: So you have to figure out exactly what it means to you, like most songs. Before that, the Jones Brothers doing Jesse James. That's off of a CD, the world's greatest bluegrass band, that we picked up for 99 cents at the thrift store in Oswego, New York.
1: The thrifty shopper in Oswego, New York, where we were 2 weeks ago. We've been traveling a bit.
0: Visiting the family. Shout out to Loudon. Shout out to all
1: the
0: folks up in the Adirondacks.
1: And great little store and fun little town if you ever go. The Coon Creek Girls were also before the Jones Brothers, and that was Poor Naomi Wise. And the title of that release is Early Radio Favorites on Old Homestead Records.
0: And the beginning of that set was Billy Strings' Slow Train, again, off that Billy Strings EP from way back in 2016, 10 years ago. So stay tuned. We've got another great hour of bluegrass, and stay tuned all day here at WCBN FM Ann Arbor.
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0: we started this set with the Yonder Mountain. Oh, I'm sorry. What you just heard was Yonder Mountain String Band coming around the bend on an old album, Town by Town. And that one goes out to Aaron, who I will see coming around the bend shortly. And
1: that's DJ Aaron.
0: DJ Aaron, right. Hot Buttered Rum before that, and I just love this. California Snow and Rain. I was just in California just a few days ago and saw some snow, walked across it actually, some snow fields, and what a beautiful place.
1: Yeah, shout out to Robert out there.
0: And Mountain Heart before that, beautiful song, Katie Klein.
1: Just a wonderful band, too.
0: Yeah, we've seen them live a few times.
1: I remember seeing them. They played live at the Northville, Michigan High School Auditorium as part of a fundraiser. Shout out to Dave and Sue, who convinced them to come in and do this. It was a really intimate venue, just a wonderful show.
0: Because Sue is a super fan of Mountain Heart.
1: Super fan.
0: And they've played at Bliss Fest and a bunch of other festivals also. Del McCurry before that, The Cold Hard Facts, High, Lonesome, and Blue on Rounder Records.
1: And one of your favorites there, Robert Earl Keen before that.
0: I love Robert Earl Keen. I especially love this album. This is a bluegrass album called Happy Prisoner. And that song you heard, Walls of Time. And Peter Rowan started out this set.
1: Right, kind of a follow-up from the end of the last hour about sowing on the mountain and reaping in the valley. Let the harvest go to seed from his album, Bluegrass Boy.
0: All I can say is my lawn is going to seed right now because
1: whatever.
0: I had a broken lawnmower, but I'm going to be mowing away this the rest of this week.
1: Lawns are overrated.
0: I know, no mow May or something,
1: right?
0: We're not supposed to, but I think I will.
1: Yeah. All right, well, let's come out of here maybe with some more Carl Story, because we've been so enamored with him lately. Does that sound like a good plan?
0: Oh, yeah.

0: that U.S. college campuses are a deadly problem. On average, 10 students die annually in campus-related fires, according to the Center for Campus Fire Safety. 4 out of 5 campus-related fire deaths occur in off-campus housing, where approximately 2/3 of our students live. Alcohol is a factor in many of these fire-related deaths. Alcohol abuse impairs judgment and hampers evacuation efforts. Select a dorm or off-campus housing that has smoke alarms and fire sprinklers. These can reduce the risk of dying in a fire by 82%. An estimated 3,800 campus fires occur each year in the U.S. Cooking causes more than 2/3 of fire injuries at college campuses, followed by careless smoking, arson, unattended candles, and the overloading of extension cords and power strips. Some fire safety tips that could save your life. Cook only where it is permitted and never leave cooking unattended. Don't smoke, but if you must, only smoke outside of the building. Don't overload electrical outlets. Never leave candles unattended and put them out after each use. Always have an escape plan and practice it. Look for an alternate exit from every room, whether at a party or in class. If you must escape through smoke, get low and go under the smoke to your exit. These tips will help prevent needless injuries and even deaths. Fire is everyone's fight.
1: Wow, so that's an important PSA, everyone. Be careful with fire. Now we have fake candles, so we've made some progress in the world, maybe. Before that, little announcement, you heard the Blue Velvet doing High on a Hilltop, and again, this is off Old Homestead Records, and just a great local record label. Before that, a little instrumental by Carl Story called Buck Creek. Again, this is off of an album we picked up in Oswego, New York. So shout out to Oswego, New York. And there are so many events on my calendar, and here in Ann Arbor in the Detroit area, there's a lot going on. Today, May 30th, one more day in May, comic book artist and hip-hop performer Cameron Reynolds will perform at the Ann Arbor District Library, present a comic drawing workshop, and perform a few songs as his alter ego Cool Aid Cam. Congress, Bath Drawers, Modern Lady Fitness, and Alec Harryhausen will be at Ziggy's today at 7 p.m. in Ypsilanti. Gary Hoey with Duke Tumato at the Token Lounge in Westland at 7:30 p.m. tonight. The Dave Sharp World's Quartet will be tonight also at 7:30 p.m. at Rancho Tranquilico, Island Lake Road, Dexter, Michigan, which is kind of a house concert venue. Pretty fun. It says seating is limited. Walk-up sales are not guaranteed. The RFD Boys will play tonight at the Arc at 8 p.m. right here in Ann Arbor. The Extrusions will also play at Zalgaz Grotto at 8 p.m. right here on West Stadium in Ann Arbor. Joe Sarapere will perform at the North Star Lounge. Sorry, I'm going to have to miss that show. 9 p.m. tonight, May 30th. And then tomorrow, Taste of Ann Arbor, 11 a.m. through 5 p.m. right on Main Street, downtown Ann Arbor. This is a chance to taste up entrees and desserts from more than 30 downtown restaurants and cafes. Ticket info is at mainstreetannarbor.org. Laz Slomovitz and Jennifer Bird with Eric and Mary Fithian at the Greenwood Coffee House's Out of Eden location, which is out on Norvell Road in Grass Lake. That's tomorrow at 3 p.m. Tomorrow at 4 o'clock, for an hour, you will hear organist Oliver Steisberg with guest vocalist Sarah Teske if you go to the First Presbyterian Church of Ypsilanti on Washington in Ypsilanti. Phil Ogilvie's Rhythm Kings tomorrow at 5 p.m., Zalgaz Grotto, right here in Ann Arbor. Andy Hall, who is the lead singer of Manchester Orchestra with Brother Bird, will be at the Majestic in Detroit tomorrow at 7 p.m., the last day of May.
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Mr. President and Mrs. Roosevelt, we dedicate to you these songs of our Kentucky mountains, which we sang for you at the White House on the night of June the 8th during the recital of American music for the King and Queen of England. These songs are Cindy, the Soldier and the Lady, and How Many Biscuits Can You Eat?

0: Well, we're almost to the end of our 2 hours of bluegrass here with Bill Monroe for breakfast. Listening to some beautiful instrumental in the background here. This is off of CD of all instrumentals. This is called Night of the Comet, featuring Jeff Autry and Wayne Benson and Aubrey Haney and Rob Ickes and Mark Schatz and Ricky Simpkins and Scott Vestal. But we had a short set there that I'd like to tell you about before we go into the Down Home Show. You heard, just heard the Webster Brothers version with Carl Butler of Somebody Touched Me. And earlier in the show, I think in the last hour, we played the Carl Story version of that song. Is that right, Sidekick?
1: Yep.
0: Sidekick's over there, not on the microphone. Before that, Grandpa Jones, Rosalie, Can't You Hear Me Calling, Bluegrass. Before that, Carolina Chocolate Drops, Georgie Buck, off of Don't I Got a Ramblin' Mind. I just love the Carolina Chocolate Drops. And that was a good song to follow Don Reno's doing Long Gone. And we heard The Chicks, Tortured, Tangled Hearts. And Billy String's Thirst Mutilator. But the set started out with Medley for the President by the Coon Creek Girls, off an album we pulled off the shelf, early radio favorites on Old Homestead Records. And goodness, I put that record back, but I'm going to have to pull it out for the next show that we do because there's a lot of wonderful stuff on there, a lot of old-timey music. So please stay tuned. We've got a whole show of country music coming up for you, the Down Home Show, and I will be your radio host.

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1: I got a dusty old pile of vinyl records sitting on my floor. I've played each one of them over and over a dozen times more. All I've got is a beat-up chair, a mattress, a fork,

Well, welcome, everyone. This is the Down Home Show, and I am Calamity Jane, and my sidekick just kind of rode off into the sunset with his partners, Elsa and Charlie and Ben and Aaron. Actually, I think he's not yet ridden off into the sunset. He's here with Elsa, but I don't think she's going to add anything to our announcements right now. Maybe next year. We're here for the first hour of the Down Home Show, and you just heard some Willie Nelson. That was Ocean of Diamonds off of an album he calls Country Music, 2010. Before that, this was a beautiful piece, Bela Fleck and Abigail Washburn. I kind of stumbled across this the other day. Don't Let It Bring You Down from Echo in the Valley on Rounder Records. Before that, my very favorite Waylon Jennings song of all time, which I'm only allowed to play maybe once a year. Are You Sure Hank Done It This Way? Off the Essential Waylon Jennings. Old Crow Medicine Show before that, DeFord Rides Again from Paint This Town. That's a pretty recent record of theirs, 2022. And maybe one of my very favorite Robbie Fulk songs, Aunt Peg's New Old Man from Upland Stories. And that's from way back in 2016, 10 years ago. The High Women before that, and we're toying with the idea of making this our new theme song, Heaven is a Honky Tonk from The High Women. They're first album together, 2019, and that's, of course, a super group of women country musicians. And we started out with Todd Snyder, Vinyl Records from New Connection, 2001. But please stay tuned. I've got basically 2.5 more hours of country music for you

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Consider Me. This is off an album called Miriam that I just pulled off the shelf here at WCBN. And in the Calamity Jane method, I didn't know really what I was going to get into, but the liner note said that it was soft country, but it was kind of beautiful. So there you have it. Consider Me, Jesse Coulter. But before that, Eliza Gilkison. And this is one of my very favorite Eliza Gilkison songs off of Paradise Hotel called Borderline. And we had to play some Eliza Gilkison today because we recently saw her perform live way out in California in Nevada City, Grass Valley. And that was an amazing outdoor performance, just beautiful. She was really, you know, singing the protest songs that day. Before that, Augie Myers. And, you know, you may know who Augie Myers is. He recently passed away. The liner notes on this album, which the album title here is Me, I'm sorry, You Ain't Rollin' Your Roll Right. But this is Augie Myers before he met, or maybe right as he was meeting Doug Somm, and he has a band put together with his family and friends, and the song you heard was Fly With Me, and we may play some more cuts off this album. Before that, this goes out to Tex, the Statler Brothers, their version of Shenandoah, which is just beautiful, beautiful. Again, some easy listening country, maybe. Before that, some rocker country, Steve Earle, Goodbye's All We've Got Left to Say off of Guitar Town. And, you know, that's the early, early Steve Earle. And this album's kind of interesting. On the shelf here at WCBN, this CD was donated by one of the other DJs who runs some great shows here, Mike Perini. And before Steve Earle, we heard Patti Loveless, Timber, I'm Falling in Love. And that is a hit, radio hit from 2000. So 26 years ago today. And this is some Mason Williams in the background with a little funky guitar instrumental. But stay tuned. I've got lots of music for you coming up. Good, more than 2 hours. All right, we got a lot of time.

0: Well, everyone, that was some more of the Statler Brothers walking in the sunshine. Boy, I love that. That's how I feel today. Because we should enjoy the sun while we have it here in Michigan. Before that, Patti Loveless, Blue Side of Town. And before that, some Steve Earle, Someday. We all are waiting for that someday. And Bill Kirchen, before that, Cold Country Blues, who I had the pleasure of hearing, even though I didn't see him perform out in California. We couldn't go to every day of this Strawberry Music Festival, but he was performing there. So it is, again, the top of the hour here at WCBN. So you have another 2 hours of country music. So please keep listening and call if you have requests.
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The story of us and our great love would win an Oscar, no doubt.

some folks may not know it, but there goes the poet. Played guitar with only two fingers, but his words and his music and his memory.

And then one uncloudy day, God's voice was heard across the heavens. And this is what he said. Ladies and gentlemen, please welcome Billy Joe Shaver.

Well, welcome to the second hour of the Down Home Show. And this is Calamity Jane, and you just heard a set of fun country music, ending with that wonderful Kinky Friedman song. Shout out to Mary Beth, the poet of Motel 6. You can't beat Kinky Friedman. He's really telling it like it is for all of us who have traveled across the country and stayed in motor hotels. Red Foley before that, Tennessee Saturday Night. And we're going to be having a Saturday night here. So stay tuned because there's so much great music coming ahead on WCBN today on the Saturday Roots music shows. Bill Kirchen, we played a little Bill Kirchen in the last hour, and this was Dim Lights, Thick Smoke from his album Tied to the Wheel, 2001. Before that, Jimmy Swan, Juke Joint Mama. And before that, Ray Price doing Heartaches by the Number. What a classic from his collection of the Essential Ray Price, 1951 to 1962, going way back. And we started with Willie Nelson, We'd Make a Good Movie from Dream Chaser. So shout out to Willie, putting out albums. That is from 2026. So please keep listening to WCBN and feel free to call us. 734-763-3500. I'm Calamity Jane, and I'm here at the studio with the whole library just waiting for us to be played.

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You better grab your shades. 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Just do the best that you can, but don't you think that he won't know? Creosote's dripping from the highline poles, fast as you can count them.

Well, I'm a genuine scoopologist. The name is Crow. Sitting up here watching the show in this one horse drive through forsaken, dried up piece of the world. Well, it ain't much, but it's my kingdom, it's my home. Even had a queen to that parakeet king long. Fast talking, loud squawking, green feathers scracked took my girl.

From the Delta to Chicago, New York to St. Louis, Memphis, Texas, Detroit, Michigan, and the California coast. 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

They're cats, America's most popular pets, but also the pet most likely to die prematurely from disease, poison, animal abuse, and collision with vehicles because many people let their cats roam freely. To protect your cats from harm, please keep them indoors. A safe cat is a happy cat.

0: greenhouse.
1: Well, tell us more, Jack.
0: It takes a mean woman with a green eye,
2: yes,
0: to make me want to catch that train.
2: Take
0: it out. Takes a mean

Let's hear from Herbie now. Oh, he's on the mournful side. What the green eyes will do for you. Well, all right, Herbie. Now, if I see her running round with other Jacks and Joes, I'm gonna

Okay, well, everybody, this is the third hour here. Oh, no, I'm sorry, the end of the second hour of the Down Home Show. You know, when you're in the studio, time seems to stand still and be the same no matter what time of day it is. We just heard some Merle Haggard, Untangling My Mind. This was

according to the liner notes, performed and written with Clint Black. That is a little fun song. I have to untangle my mind every day. Nancy Griffith, before that, Hometown Streets off of Late Night Grand Hotel. Grand, like Grandy, like the Grandy Ballroom. Hank Williams Jr., before that, doing his version of Move It On Over. That was pretty great, and I think the sidekick picked that out before he rode out of town. Bob Wills, before that, with his Texas Playboys, Mean Woman with Green Eyes, and that would probably be me. And Marty Stewart, before Bob Wills, doing The Observations of a Crow and off The Pilgrim, and this is just a fabulous Marty Stewart album. We should pull some more things off of that. Before that, we started out this set with Merle Haggard, Beer Can Hill. This is way back from 1996 off the same album as that Untangling My Mind. Lots of duets and lots of music with other people on that album. So stay tuned. I've got some more Augie Meyer ahead for you on LP that I found here at the station.

All right, we got some Doug Somm in the background, 1973. So this is kind of an interesting trip I took down the aisle here at WCBN in the studio, and I found this Augie Myers, but it made me think of Sir Douglas Quintet and Doug Somm. So I pulled this album off the shelf, Rough Edges, and it's a Doug Somm album, but on it is the Sir Douglas Quintet, which includes Augie Myers, who's playing both piano and Farfisa organ. And then you heard three cuts off of Augie Myers' album from the same year, 1973. And this album's quite a treasure. You Ain't Rollin' Your Roll Right. And, you know, it makes me think of this book that we have, the sidekick and I, about rolling your own. And they're talking about vehicles and making your own camper on a truck, which, of course, used to be fashionable and it's now become fashionable again. But you heard Sugar Blue, 5 Cent Bag, and Rosetta off of this Augie Myers album. So we're almost at the top of the hour here, so I'm just going to let this Doug Somm play out. But before Augie Myers, we already announced those songs, so just enjoy Doug Somm.

0: mighty fine and a great big Western howdy. 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

Well, hey, everybody. This is the third hour of the Down Home Show, and I am Calamity Jane, and you were just listening to Bill Kirchen, Truck Stop at the End of the World. And if you were listening earlier today, you heard that the sidekick and I went to California, and Bill Kirchen was at a music festival there, and so we got to listen to some of his performances, and that was awesome. Before Bill Kirchen, we heard Porter Wagoner, My Many Hurried Southern Trips. And before that, we had some Rodney Crowell, Sex and Gasoline. And we heard, the sidekick and I heard this somewhere on the radio, and had to play that for you. And Junior Brown, these are all some highway songs, as you can see. Junior Brown before that. Junior Brown played this year at the Folk Festival and really kind of wowed the crowd with his theatrics, Highway Patrol. And we heard Brandi Clark doing the Nancy Griffith song, Gulf Coast Highway, which is off of a tribute album called More Than a Whisper, celebrating the music of Nancy Griffith. And let's see, we heard Chris Jones and the Night Drivers start out this hour, Ribbon of Darkness. We all think about that Marty Robbins version, but boy, that is a beautiful, beautiful version of Ribbon of Darkness. So stay tuned. There's events coming up. We've got more country music. And, you know, it's Saturday, so sit back and enjoy.

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1: Listen to all you rounders.
0: Yes?
1: You better leave my good gal alone.
0: You said that once. Why?
1: Cause you can't give her nothing. She can't get at home.
0: I sense a little ego in that, my boy. Yeah. Billy.

0: Doggone it.
1: Doggone what?
0: Doggone it, a gal, too.
1: What in the world has she done to you?
0: She done pulled out, left me F-L-A-T flat. That spells flat, all right, sir. Man, I don't care, though.
1: You don't care?
0: No, sir.
1: How come?
0: I don't like this store-bought blonde hair nohow.
1: Well, what kind of hair do you like?
0: I'm a man that's crazy about black hair.
1: Tell me more, boy. Tell me
0: so
1: more.
0: St. Louis Blues, be on your way.
2: Yeah.
0: Cause a black-headed woman make a freight train a jump the track.
3: All aboard!
0: I said a black-headed woman make a freight train a jump the track.
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Well, it's time for the events again, because we all need to think about what we're going to be doing today and tomorrow. And, you know, there's a lot going on. Comic book artist and hip-hop performer Cameron Reynolds will be at the Ann Arbor District Library, the Pittsfield branch. That's on Oak Valley Drive. And there will be a comic drawing workshop, and there will be a performance. So this should be pretty fun. At 7 p.m. today, Congress, Bathrars, Modern Lady Fitness, and Alec Harryhausen at Ziggy's. That's on Michigan Avenue in Ypsilanti. Gary Hoey with Duke Tumato. That's tonight at 7:30 at the Token Lounge in Westland. Shout out to my Westland people. The Dave Sharp World's Quartet, Rancho Tranquilico tonight. That's a house concert, I believe. But it says seating is limited, so walk-up sales are not guaranteed. The RFD Boys tonight at the Arc. That's at 8 p.m. here in Ann Arbor. The Extrusions also tonight, 8 p.m. at Zal Gaz Grotto. Joe Serapere at the North Star Lounge. And I'll say it again. Sorry, I'm going to miss that show. But I got to go take care of some dogs. So enjoy that one if you're going. Taste of Ann Arbor, Main Street, Ann Arbor. That's tomorrow, 11 a.m. to 5 p.m. A chance to taste entrees and desserts from more than 30 downtown restaurants and cafes. It's supposed to be a nice day. Laz Slomovitz and Jennifer Bird with Eric and Mary Fithian. That's at the Greenwood Coffee House Out of Eden location tomorrow at 3 p.m. in Grass Lake, Michigan. Organist Oliver Steisberg with guest vocalist Sarah Teske at the First Presbyterian Church in Ypsilanti. That's at 4 o'clock tomorrow. Phil Ogilvie's Rhythm Kings at Zal Gaz Grotto on West Stadium tomorrow at 5 p.m. And Andy Hull, the leader of Banchester Orchestra with Brother Bird at the Majestic Theater in Detroit tomorrow at 7 p.m. Events calendar is brought to you by the locally owned Ann Arbor Observer, providing news and events online at AnnArborObserver.com, on A2View, the Observer's weekly newsletter, and in print. 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

Thank you.

Hey, everybody. Well, it's almost 3 o'clock, which means it's almost time for Jerry Mack and Nothing But the Blues. So we are, you know, winding down here. I just want to back announce some of these songs that you heard. That was New Riders of the Purple Sage by request, going out to Uncle Josh. That was Henry, a little live version. And before that, Dave Alvin and the Guilty Men out in California off of Interstate City. I can't say enough about Dave Alvin, so I'll just leave it there and let the music speak for itself. Katie Lang before that, Helpless, which is a Neil Young song, of course. Hymns of the 49th Parallel. She's a country music singer from Canada as well. Graham Parsons and the Fallen Angels before that. Drugstore Truck Driving Man with Emmylou Harris live. Dave Alvin before that, and this is a fun song, Nana and Jimmy, about having your family, your mother, grandmother, whoever it is, drive you to a rock and roll show when you're a kid. Just love that. That's with the Guilty Women. Before that, Jeff and Maria Muldaur doing the Bob Dylan tune, I'll Be Your Baby Tonight, off of an album called Pottery Pie. And I pulled this off the shelf and wanted to play it because they said the vocals were wild, and they are. And the set started with some Bob Wills, and you're listening to Bob Wills in the background. And the set started with St. Louis Blues, and now this is Take Me Back to Tulsa. So I don't have a whole lot of time left. I'm going to take you out with maybe something a little different in memory of Sonny Rollins. So stay listening, and Nothing But the Blues is next.

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0: All right. It's time to turn that country corner and head on down the blues highway. Back in the big city and out again, across this great land for two more hours of rock solid music that makes 88.3 FM your place to be on the radio dial on Saturday afternoon. Every Saturday afternoon from 3 to 5 p.m. It's called Nothing But the Blues. Immediately following the world famous Down Home show, we have an equally world famous blues show. My name is Jerry Mack, your host for the next 2 hours as we play the blues for you. This may sound like some jazzy blues, but that's all right. It's rhythm and blues. We got Sam the Man Taylor and his band here. Sam on tenor sax, Haywood Henry on baritone sax. That goes out to the guy Henry who was driving back from Acapulco during the Down Home show. Isn't that right?
1: That's right.
0: Jane Calamity. So, yep. All right. That's for Henry. He was on baritone, Robert Banks on the organ, Lee Anderson on piano, Carl Lynch on guitar, set to record in 1961, found on a Savoy collection called Honkers and Screamers. Anyway, they're singing now, so I'm going to let them do their thing so I don't have to talk over vocals and let you listen to the blues, whatever you're doing today on this beautiful, sunny, late spring Saturday afternoon. We got the blues for you. Enjoy.

All right. Almost caught me napping there. Yeah, it's a lot of work trying to get stuff going between 3-minute tunes. Not even that sometimes. But I think we got it. We just heard Effie Smith backed up by the Squires and Willie Egan and his band with You Ought to Be Ashamed of Yourself from a Vita Records collection on vinyl called The Rockin' Blues. And it's rocking down here. That probably recorded in late 55 or 56 somewhere. And Vita Records, one of those probably long gone record labels out of LA that recorded a lot of this stuff, or at least pressed it back in the early and mid 50s when rhythm and blues was king. It was the everything you want to. I don't want to use any phrases from the 20s, but it was. Definitely was some rockin' stuff. Anyway, The Rockin' Blues featuring Willie Egan and his friends, including the Five Squires and Effie Smith there on the vocals. You ought to be ashamed of yourself. As we close out the first half hour, nothing but the blues. And before that, some more from that era, 1954, and Lee Allen and his orchestra with Earl Williams on the vocals doing Let's Make Love Tonight. And Lee Allen's band here. Let's see if I can get this right. Confusing liner notes. Sorry. Jack Willis on the trumpets, Walden Joseph on the trombone, Lee Allen, of course, on tenor sax, Ed Frank on the piano, Frank Fields on bass, Justin Adams on guitar, Earl Palmer on the drums, there's a familiar name, and Earl Wilson on the vocals. Recorded in New Orleans, 1954, released on a Savoy release, which we've been sampling from, called Honkers and Screamers. That's what they were doing back then. And we heard a couple from Steve Lucky and the Rumble Bums before that, a group that used to be, a guy that used to be in Ann Arbor, Steve Lucky, of course, moved out to the Bay Area with his mate, Carmen Gettit, and they are the Rumble Bums with the band. We heard a couple of tracks there from Some Like It Hot, because we wanted to get both of them singing in there. So we heard Carmen with How Come, and before that, Steve with Let Me In. So, and this rendition of the Rumble Bums, I may as well get everybody in here because they had some cool guys at the time, probably always changing personnel as happens with bands. Anyway, other than Steve and Miss Carmen there, we had Scott Edberg Peterson on the tenor sax, Doug Blowin' Rowan on the tenor and baritone, Rob Gravyman Sudeth on the tenor, Max Sasquatch Cowan on the tenor. Tiny print here, I'm squinting here. Rob the Shadow Komatsu on baritone, so they're switching off here on different tunes. So we'll leave it at that. See if we can find a rhythm section here that's consistent. Looks like either Wild Man Farrow or Jay Hassan on the Lucas Vesely on the bass, Jay Harrison or Ram Bam Berry, Michael Berry on the drums. All those guys making up the Rumba Bums band for Steve Lucky and Carmen there. Some Like It Hot. And before that, we heard from Michelle Wilson from, I believe, her first release, at least on the Bullseye Rounder label. This came out in the early 90s, if not 1990 itself. And we heard the title track, Evil Gal Blues. So Michelle letting the band wind up there and take solos before she came in with that tale of her, her story, which was probably recorded by Diana Washington earlier than that, so she's probably doing a cover of that. Anyway, originally written by Leonard Feather and Lionel Hampton. So probably they did that for Diana Washington. She had a hit with it, and Michelle Wilson there doing it right in that rhythm and blues vein there. And another woman who's right in there with it, Big Mama Thornton. We heard Just Like a Dog Barking Up the Wrong Tree, that done
as part of the Duke Peacock Sessions. There is in 1957, as probably an answer to her 52 release, Hound Dog, which was 4 years later, was borrowed, or whatever you want to call it, stolen by Colonel Tom Parker and delivered to Elvis, that came out with his big hit, first big hit, which changed everything. Rock Hound Dog was huge, and it made the white folks raise their eyebrows and say, I gotta have this. But Elvis was borrowing heavily from rhythm and blues there, from Big Mama Thornton. So her answer to that was, just like a dog, you're barking up the wrong tree. So I'm sure multiple metaphors going on there for Big Mama, and she had a right to, and didn't get what she was deserved off royalties for her great tunes. And she got some notoriety from Janis Joplin redoing Ball and Chain, and probably got some money off that, but pretty much had to perform and scrounge for a living, even after creating a huge hit that that Lieber and Stoller wrote in 52, Hound Dog. All right, and Roy Milton is Solid Senders before that with Reelin' and Rockin' from a Dewtone Records collection. Another one of these dusky gems that I found somewhere in one of my favorite used record stores, either at Ann Arbor or possibly Mill Valley. Roy Milton there with the Reelin' and Rockin'. And it probably came out in about 52. And before Chuck Berry's Reelin' and Rockin', which I think it came out in 58. And we start off with a couple from Sam the Man Taylor and his band. We heard a vocal with, let's see, who was singing on that one? Are they going to tell us here? They're giving us everything else, but not the vocal on Deliver Me. And but we heard Midnight Rambler for the instrumental, starting off Nothing But the Blues today. So Midnight Rambler, used previously by Big Bill Brunzi in the 40s. He had a band called Big Bill and the Midnight Ramblers. And then Sam the Man Taylor here redoing that song. And then an infamous English rock group borrowed it in the late 60s to make one of their songs called Midnight Rambler. Yeah, I think you know who that was. If not, it was the Rolling Stones. Off Let It Bleed. Okay, that's today's Rhythm and Blues history lesson for you on Nothing But the Blues. That's the show you tuned into here on WCBN-FM Ann Arbor. My name's Jerry Mack, your host for a Saturday afternoon excursion into the roots of American music, which we do every Saturday afternoon here. Been doing it since 1975. I've only been here since 1981, but a host of other people, including the show's founder, Joe Taboni, in the saddle here before that. So I think we took care of messages at the beginning of the hour, so let's get into some more blues with some horns. We'll set the rhythm and blues stuff aside for everybody who got tired out dancing to that, but here's some more blues. You can always dance to the blues, because blues is some of the original dance music. At least in the 20th century, it evolved that way. So let's listen to some Elmore James here and a tune called, with some horns, of course, I'm Worried. I'll be having it for you on round two of Nothing But the Blues. And of course, you're going to hear a lot of Elmore's famous slide lick that was pretty much, he used it on a lot of tunes, plagiarized himself, but it was a defining moment in an electric guitar. So take it away, Elmore.

0: Ooh, I Want to Make a Good Woman Cry. Janima Magnus there from her latest called Back to Me. Back for Me, excuse me. And the same love that made me laugh, of course, made her cry also. This release coming out on Blue Elan Records, excuse me. I get my French pronunciation right here. From Janima. And she's been putting out a few CD recordings the last few years, so that's always a good thing. And before that, we heard from The Room Full of Blues, their latest Stepping Out, and with Dee Dee Bastos on the vocal. She's new to the band and filling those big rhythm and blues, big band sounds pretty well, in my opinion. We heard I Got a Feeling. Now, on this CD, this release, they are pretty much all covers that they do of some of the people who've influenced their music over the decades. So I guess that helps the estates or the people get some of those royalties if it filters through the all that publishing BS. But sometimes it works and some people get something. Maybe just pennies on the dollar, but I'm sure through regular means that they get more, maybe through Spotify and that and those other mediums, but whatever, I won't go into that. Anyway, I got a feeling of Sam J. Weick's tune from Stepping Out. And before that, we heard Otis Rush from probably back in the late 50s, early 60s, from a blues collection just called The Blues Volume 2 on Roots Records. A variety of artists on this one. We heard Otis doing You Know My Love, one of his classics. And then before that, we heard a gentleman I've been playing the last couple of weeks because he didn't get much airplay at the time, although his 95 release, which this is called Right On Time, was had some good reviews. And unfortunately, he passed away before he was able to get his second one out, which took a few years, so not sure why. Anyway, we heard from Little Buster, we heard My Darling. Little Buster and the Soul Brothers. And that'd be Little Buster Williams, I believe, is the correct name to give him. Little Buster Forehand was his name. So let's get that one right. Thank you, Little Buster. And then we went back into the probably the mid to late 60s there for a recording from Lowell Fulsom. Trouble, or Trouble Everywhere, depending on which collection you peel it off from. That one also from the Blues collection on Roots, and also from the Jewel Sessions, recorded in between 69 and 71, and released on Peavine. And then we heard Elmore James with some horns, with one of his classics, I'm Worried, and of course with that classic guitar riff that he used on many songs, but it was so catchy and it was so soulful and in depth at the time. It just carried, and guitar players today will still emanate that in some form from the great Elmore James. All right, that's what you heard here on round two of Nothing But the Blues. That's a show you tuned into here on WCBN FM Ann Arbor. As the clock on the wall says, it's 4:02 on this sunny Saturday afternoon, May 30th, just before the end of the month here. And I guess we got some nice weather coming. I didn't see a cloud in the sky when I got here, when I was driving here, and it's rare to see just a solid azure blue sky out there. It's wonderful. And some cool temperatures, too. Hopefully, it won't get messed up by some distant forest fire like last couple of summers really messed up the month of June. So hopefully, keep our fingers crossed, everywhere got enough rain and we won't get smoked out in June, at least not that way. Anyway, let's do a couple more quick messages here about some shows and get back to the music that you tuned in to hear. Why not?
1: 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British planes are stalling. Irreplaceable pilots lost. 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History altered. Thanks to Tilly Schilling, female engineer. 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

All right. Gospel Train, one of the fine specialty programs that is brought to you on WCBN. And yes, there are bicyclists out there of all manner, shapes, and sizes. So be aware of that. And there's people crossing the streets in the crosswalks. Sometimes they don't look up for cars. They just are looking at their phone. They just walk out there. So if you're driving, you have to be careful of that, because sometimes pedestrians don't always look out. And not that you're not supposed to stop, because if you don't, then you're in big trouble. So is a pedestrian. So pay attention if you're driving. Pay attention if you're a pedestrian. Don't walk out in the street looking at your cell phone. It's not healthy. Anyway, that's a public service announcement of Nothing But the Blues. And keep cyclists safe also. And use the bike lanes. We got enough of them around town. So if you got a bicycle, dust it off and get out there and use some of your tax dollars. Okay. Let's play some Duke Robillard here to start off with, his latest blast off, and his all-star band. He's going to be doing a tribute to Alan Toussaint on this first tune. Alan Toussaint, the great New Orleans songwriter and pianist. There are many of those guys, and I wish I could play them all. But if you tune in to New Orleans Happy Hour between 6 and 7 here on WCBN, you can hear some of these people as we get jumping with the sounds in New Orleans. It's a new show, and tune in between 6 and 7 for New Orleans Happy Hour. So here's Confusion from Duke Robillard and the All-Star Band, as we kick off round 3 of Nothing But the Blues.

All right, fading on down the road there with Papa Chubby and Friends and their tribute to Freddie King there. Called My Credit Didn't Go Through. That's off one of his early 70s releases, Freddie's anyway. And it featured Eric Gales on the other guitar along with Papa Chubby, who's been around for a while, playing some smoking guitar out of the New York area. And doing a tribute to, of course, one of his major influences, the masters of the hollow body blues sound on the Gibson. Freddie playing that red Gibson. I remember seeing him play that, and man, it just knocked me out. And I'm sure it knocked out Papa Chubby, too. And that's from his latest called I Love Freddie King. And we love Freddie King on the Blues Show down here. Granna Louise before that with Learning How to Cheat on You. Kind of a variation on a lot of blues themes. This is on her release on Del Mar called Getting Kind of Rough. I'm not sure what she's doing. I haven't heard any other releases from her. And I don't get any CDs down here from a lot of the major record companies. I think they've gone the cheapness route and just want me to digitally download music. And I have a hard time with that. Even though it's a CD is still a digital reproduction. It's something different. And I haven't had the time to just download it and put it on a flash drive and bring it in and then find it and put it in. It's much easier to do a CD. I can't techno satisfaction sometimes. Anyway, Granna Louise there doing Learn How to Cheat on You off Getting Kind of Rough. Always getting kind of rough. The Lucky Losers before that with Kathy Lemons on the vocals and Phil Berkowitz on some of the songwriting and backup vocals, and Kit Anderson also on the vocals with playing guitar and helping with song arrangements. The Lucky Losers featuring those guys. We heard Pig Iron Tough, and I would assume it relates to, ever seen anything made out of pig iron? It's pretty freaking tough. I think that's what they used to make railroad tracks out of. Maybe they still do, at least way back when. In fact, they were so tough that during the Civil War, when Sherman's marched south, they used to dig up the Confederate rail lines and throw the iron rails in a fire and then bend them around a tree so they couldn't be used. So not that the Confederates were going to use them anyway at that point in the war, but just sort of that scorched earth that Sherman's March represented. Anyway, a little bit of history there, possibly relating to the blues. Lots of blues in history. The Lucky Losers. Before that, it was Kenny Wade Shepherd and Bobby Rush, or vice versa, from their release on Deep Rush called Young Fashioned Ways. We heard Who Was That? I think that's a variation on a Sonny Boy Williamson tune. Actually, Junior Wells tune. Get me right on that. Who is that? About a while ago. Sneaking out, yo back door. And before we start off with Duke Robillard and his all-star band, which I had to train the Spinitron to learn about. Spinitron hasn't all the information, so I got to learn the Spinitron down here. Anyway, we heard the Alan Toussaint tune called Confusion, starting us off. And as I mentioned before, you can now hear New Orleans music between 6 and 7 on Saturdays right here on WCBN. It's a new show, rotating DJ, so they all got something new to put down. And New Orleans has got a ton of music, past and present, and always on the forefront of music, so they're going to be playing music in the future, too. So stay tuned for that. That comes right after Discount Crowns with Johnny Voyage, which is sandwiched between Nothing But the Blues and the New Orleans Happy Hour. So stay tuned for Johnny between 5 and 6. And I think I've taken care of all the messages I want to talk about right now, except we're going to do some requests here. Tarya called up. We want to hear some Detroit blues. So we're going to feature Detroit and some local artists this last set and playing some stuff for you. That I can find. We're going to start off with Harmonica Shah here and Howard Glazer off their release
from the early 2000s called Tell It to Your Landlord. And we're going to listen to the first track here, Slow and Easy. Although there's a tune here I'm going to save for the appropriate day called Crying Michigan Tears, which is definitely a Great Lakes-centric tune. All right. And then we got some Johnny R. Dog Jones, some George Bedard and the Kingpins, who again tore it up at the live happy hour last night. Hope you saw that. And some other local artists we're going to play here. So all that happening for you on round four, the last round here, Nothing But the Blues. So keep that dial tuned to 88.3. And here's Harmonica Shaw and Howard Glazer playing Slow and Easy.

let's make everything all right. Oh, Lord, baby. 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

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I said, has anybody seen my husband? Well, you know what? I've been looking for his ass for 9 years. 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So if you see him, you tell him I said,

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Too much junk in the trunk.

Andy Adamson and Friends from Andy's release called All We Know, Yesterday's Child. Some local people backing him up there. Good stuff from Andy, some rhythm and blues bass stuff. And for that, we're George Bedard and the Kingpins doing their tribute to Freddie King with King O'Ling from Triple Crown. Came out in 2004. Lady Sunshine, the X-Bands from Live at Last at the Firefly Club. With My Husband Don't Love Me. And we heard some Motor City Blues by request. Goes out to Taria and Friends. We heard Johnny R. Dog Jones with Sweet Dreams from the Factory Blues Volume 1. And Harmonica Shaw and Howard Glazer with Slow and Easy and Tell It to Your Landlord. We got Big J McNeely in the background rounding out Nothing But the Blues. This is Jerry Mack signing off. And Johnny Voyage will be up momentarily here with Discount Crown. So stay tuned for that right here on WCBN-FM Ann Arbor, one of the greatest radio stations you'll ever hear. Enjoy the nice weather outside. Have a great day and stay safe.

0: Hello, this is Kelly Stoltz coming to you from San Francisco, California. 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
1: 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Johnny Barrage at the controls. We're going to kick it off with some classic Roy Orbison. Stick around.

That's the inimitable tones of Engelbert Humperdinck. Try saying all that real fast a few times. The most beautiful girl. That had like kind of a nice little breakbeat there for a second. And then he wrecked it with the cheesiest song ever written. Possibly. I think. 763-3500 if you disagree. Or if you have a cheesier song, let me know. And Baby Shark doesn't count. The Toys, Attack before that. France Gall, Hippie Hippie. Sylvie Vartan, I've Made My Choice, and kicked it off with Roy Orbison and a bunch of guys just milling around the studio making a bunch of noise. Not here, but on the record. That's Twinkle Toes. Right now we've got Paul Davis on Discount Crowns doing a Beach Boys song. I'm all choked up because it made me think of Steve and the Beach Boys song, the Beach Boys blowout we did a few weeks ago. And I'm trying to get Steve to come in and cover for me in a couple weeks, so cross your fingers that that happens. So here we go with some Paul Davis. A song called Darlin', cover of the Beach Boys.

0: They're cats. America's most popular pets, but also the pet most likely to die prematurely from disease, poison, animal abuse, and collision with vehicles because many people let their cats roam freely. To protect your cats from harm, please keep them indoors. A safe cat is a happy cat.
1: 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For that very thoughtful announcement, we heard Vetti with Nicholas, Rockin' Ramrods, Bright Lit Blue Skies, Jay and the Techniques with Stronger Than Dirt. I really don't know what was going on with that song. I really don't know. Gwen and George McRae with You and I Were Meant for Each Other, and start off with Paul Davis and Susan Collins. Darlin', loving that sax solo. So good. Right now we've got Count Basie and his orchestra with Hang On Sloopy, soundtracking our descents into events. Tonight at 7, Congress, Bath Drawers, Modern Lady Fitness, and Alec Harryhausen at Ziggy's in Ipsy. Gary Hoey with Duke Tomato, or Tomato, at the Token Lounge in Westland, 7:30. The Dave Sharp World's Quartet is playing at the Rancho Tranquilo in Dexter, Michigan. 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The Extrusions are at the Zalgas Grotto at 8. 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That's always fun. It's supposed to be nice tomorrow. Also tomorrow, we've got organist Oliver Steisberg with guest vocalist Sarah Teske at the First Presbyterian Church in Ipsy. That's from 4 to 5. Phil Ogilvie's Rhythm Kings, as always, at the Zalgas Grotto. Chopping it up, old school. 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

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Some Let Me Down Easy here on Discount Crowns, WCBN. Before that, we heard Peter and Gordon, Lady Godiva, Richard Dixon, Make Them Laugh, Clown, The Hollies, Survival of the Fittest, Cheap Boots, Come and Stay With Me, and Sal Mineo, Start Moving in My Direction. Yeah. Up next, we've got the Mojo Men, Take Me Away. We're just going to play music. No time for talk.

That song is never not amazing. 3 Degrees, Contact. Before that, we heard the Peppermint Rainbow, Run Like the Devil, Johnny Rivers, Moody River, The Mojo Men, Take Me Away. Thanks for tuning in to Discount Crowns. Catch you next week.

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0: I know I'm not wrong. 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
1: 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It's 6 o'clock on Saturday evening at WCBN FM Ann Arbor. I'm your host for the evening, DJ James, and we're going to get started here with a little Cajun music, and then we'll go into the city and come back out at the end. I'll let you know where we're at as we go along. First up is Bruce Degrepont. I'm not going to, my French isn't any good, but that translates as Heart of the Cajuns.

0: Okay, folks, let's catch up with what we've been listening to. Started out Bruce Degrepont, Chordications, Heart of the Cajuns in English. And then we had Joel Saunier, Les Grands Boys. I don't know what that is in English. Zachary Richard, Bayou Pon Pon. Kermit Ruffins and the Barbecue Swingers, Boogaloosa Strut. Eddie Bowe, the title track from his CD, Shoot from the Root. Lee Dorsey singing an Alan Toussaint song, Working in the Coal Mine. And the last was Walter Wolfman Washington. It was fun while it lasted. Going to do a PSA and then get back to music.
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this Dupree Jr. over there. Yeah, could be. Could be, you know, the Duprees is spread all over, you know. You know, his town is right next to mine, Texas and Louisiana, you know, it's right together, you know, and I used to move around, you know. And in 60 years, you could have did a lot of damage, you know. You understand what I mean, you know. That's the reason I'm afraid to speak to a young girl on the street, because I might be talking to my daughter. You understand? So now, I'd like to play you a number of a whole lot of us wine drinkers, which you call Sneaky Pete.

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Okay, folks, let me tell you what we've been listening to. Started out with Snook Sieglin, All Lordy My Baby, off his Out of Nowhere release. And then we had King Curtis and Champion Jack Dupree, Sneaky Pete off of Blues at Montreux. Jack Dupree grew up in the same orphanage as Louis Armstrong did, actually, a few years later. And he was a spy boy for, I think it was the Golden Pocahontas tribe of Indians. Our next cut by Dr. John is an old Mardi Gras Indian tune, My Indian Red, off his Going Back to New Orleans CD. Then we heard James Booker, One for the Highway. Irma Thomas, her own song that she wrote, Wish Someone Would Care, off the Best of Irma Thomas. And then Louis Armstrong and the Hot Five, Hotter Than That. And the original Zenith Brass Band, If Ever I Cease to Love, off an album called George Lewis of New Orleans, George Lewis being the clarinet player. Okay, well, I got one more track, and somebody's in here getting ready for the next show, which I believe is the reggae show. So I'm going to be quiet, and we'll listen to Bo Jacques and the Zydeco High Rollers, Give Him Cornbread.

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courtesy of Gitamani Records, alongside Sinky Beats, a rhythm called Senegambia. Artists like Young Shanti on the rhythm and Ross Frazier, Delano on the rhythm, and of course Perfect Gitamani. Shout out to the Smiling Coast, Perfect Gitamani. And that's the way we do it, the Dancehall Reggae Show. 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

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Samore with a new LP release. It's called Revelation, one of the finest young singers in reggae today. We're going to feature this LP today and in weeks to come. Samore, a thing called Revelation. 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